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1: 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Australian energy starts right here in the Snowy Mountains.
2: This is Budgie Baker, snowmaking all night and into the morning, sunshine all day and a stack of lifts to move you around. Just a great day to be out skiing and boarding. So one big night again for the snowmakers. New Chum will be the go for the skiers and boarders today. Tobogganers will be back on that Red Energy Toboggan Park, and that looks like Township. Triple Chair is going to open tomorrow. Charlotte Pass, top to bottom, side to side. It's your call at the pass today. Guthrie's Double Chair, Cozzy Triple Chair getting skiers and boarders to some lovely fresh and groomed snow at Pulpit Tea Bar. Basin Palmer spinning as well, first timers riding the Cozzy carpet for their fun. Perisher lifts open across all four resort areas. Mount Pea, Santa Valley, Front Valley as well will get all lifts open in Blue Cow, some in Smigs, and there are a few lifts in Guthaga today as well. Some are just for access to Blue Cow. Threadbow, Basin and Carroll's good to go. Cruiser opening up Merritts. Gun Barrel plus Anton's will get you to some nice runs, and that will obviously include High Noon. Cracking Back Chair for the Super Trail. Friday Flat, good for the first timers and the kids. Sunscreen on. Have a great day on snow.
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4: From the Capital Radio Newsroom, good morning. I'm Tia Priest-Willamott. The Federal Attorney General is hopeful a clear agreement can be reached on a national approach to working with children checks. Attorney Generals from around the country are meeting to work on standards for eligibility and improved information sharing. Michelle Rowland has told Today, it's not a silver bullet, but every step helps to protect children in childcare.
5: Across the government, including under my colleague, the Minister for Education, substantial reforms have taken place and will be taking place in future when it comes to childcare centres and those settings, including shutting down centres, withholding funding, banning mobile phones in centres.
4: Overseas briefly, the US president claims his Board of Peace has reached agreement on a plan to disarm Hamas and other armed groups in Gaza. Officials claim Hamas could sign an agreement within days, but the militant group is yet to respond to the statement. A signed deal would mark progress on Donald Trump's 20-point peace plan for Gaza. Australian rock music journalist and broadcaster Glenn A. Baker has died at the age of 74. Baker was the editor of Billboard magazine for more than 20 years and wrote 17 books. He was instrumental in the formation of the radio station, which later became Triple J. The federal government is facing backlash from the states over its plans to abolish higher private health insurance rebates for over 65s. Labor says the policy will save around $3 billion and help fund a number of aged care services. But the New South Wales, Queensland and Tasmanian governments warn it risks overwhelming hospital emergency rooms by pushing more seniors out of private health. And a federal grant has paved the way for a new study to find a cure for some cases of leukemia. Researchers are looking to reduce the number of people with chronic myeloid leukemia who need lifelong treatment. Adelaide University Professor Tim Hughes says it's exciting to be able to build on existing research.
6: So we've been studying how we can get patients off therapy and into what we call treatment-free remission, which we think really is cure. And at the moment, about a third of patients can achieve that, but we think we can improve that greatly so that the majority of patients can actually get off their therapy.
4: The North Queensland Cowboys have been embarrassed on home soil in what coach Todd Payton has described as the club's darkest day. They've been flogged 82-12 by the Sydney Roosters in Townsville. Roosters 5/8 Daily Cherry Evans says it's one of the most memorable games of his career.
7: Purely based on the scoreline, very unique in my career, and I'm sure most of the boys in the sheds, it's a really unique one, but we're on a path. We're really happy with the result.
4: Geelong has moved into the AFL's top six with a 97-72 win over Collingwood, and Alex Di Minaur has defeated Cruz Hewitt 6-2, 6-3 in the second round of the ATP tournament in Washington. And that's the latest news update from the Capital Radio Newsroom. I'm Tia Priest-Willamott.
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10: 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Threadbow, beyond Threadbow, caution, icy stretches on the Cascades to the Wattles, Snowy Mountains Highway is open, Link Road to Sowen Snow Resort's open, Elliot Way to Tumbarumba and so on, the road is open, and Cooma to Brown Mountain, the road is now open, and keep it here for the latest winter road updates.
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12: Snow FM weather.
13: Remaining mostly clear today with a slight chance of some light snowfall in the Alpine areas. Looking sunny all weekend. Jindabyne reaching a top of 9 degrees today. Cooma a top of 11. Charlotte Pass expecting a top of 4. Canberra reaching a top of 13 degrees.
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13: Checking the Snow FM Snow Watch. The Weather Bureau advises there is a 15% chance of snow till 6 p.m.
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1: I'd probably take the family on a holiday. 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
4: Transport New South Wales would like to advise Kosciuszko Road's open to Perisher. Guthaga Road, change are required from Guthaga Road Power Station through to the village. Alpine Way is open to Thredbo. Beyond Thredbo, caution, icy stretches on the Cascades to the Wattles. Snowy Mountains Highway is open. Link Road to Selwyn Snow Resort's open. Elliot Way to Tumbarumba and Selwyn, the road is open. And Cooma to Brown Mountain, the road is now open. And keep it here for the latest winter road updates.
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0: All right, up next, the artist who's playing just up the Monaro Highway in Canberra this December. So many people from the snow. He's heading up to see Ray. Where is my husband? This on the way in a couple of minutes on Snow FM with McGrath Estate Agents for buying, selling and property management. 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

0: All right, all the latest news, sport, and weather next on Snow FM. Then the artist who had to cancel a show when he was like two or three songs into it the other day. This happened in Canada, reason being bad weather. And I mean, okay, so the venue did get a bit of damage from the rain and the wind, so fair enough. No one was injured, which is good. Post Malone, Circles, on the way, just a couple of minutes. 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
1: 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Building Snowy 2.0. Australia's biggest battery right here in the Snowy Mountains.
6: This is Budgie Baker. Snow making all night and into the morning. Sunshine all day and a stack of lifts to move you around. Just a great day to be out skiing and boarding. So one pick night again for the snowmakers. New Chum will be the go for the skiers and boarders today. Tobogganers will be back on that Red Energy Toboggan Park, and that looks like Township. Triple Chair is going to open tomorrow. Charlotte Pass, top to bottom, side to side. It's your call at the pass today. Guthrie's Double Chair, Cozzy Triple Chair getting skiers and boarders to some lovely fresh and groomed snow at Pulpit Tea Bar. Basin Palmer spinning as well, first timers riding the Cozzy Carpet for their fun. Perisher lifts open across all four resort areas. Mount Pea, Santa Valley, Front Valley as well will get all lifts open in Blue Cow, some in Smigs, and there are a few lifts in Guthaga today as well. Some are just for access to Blue Cow. Threadbow, Basin and Carroll's good to go. Cruiser opening up Merritts. Gunbarrel plus Anton's will get you to some nice runs, and that will obviously include High Noon. Cracking back chair for the Super Trail. Friday flat, good for the first timers and the kids. Sunscreen on, have a great day on snow.
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7: From the Capital Radio Newsroom, good morning. I'm Tia Priest-Willamott. Experts are confident the country can handle the rise in bird flu cases. There are now 33 confirmed cases and 22 suspected ones, with local transmission now verified. Minister for the Environment and Water Murray Watt says we need to stay vigilant.
8: There have been no mass mortalities at this point reported, and also there's been no reported impacts on our poultry industry. But it's something we all need to take seriously. The key message is to avoid contact with birds or mammals that appear to be infected. Record what you see and report it.
7: Some states are raising concerns about the federal government plans to abolish higher private health insurance rebates for people over 65. Nearly 40% of older policyholders polled by Redbridge say the change would force them to drop their cover. Private Healthcare Australia Chief Executive Dr. Rachel David says there is room to make concessions to lessen the potential harm.
9: At very least, they need to exempt pensioners and people on a full age pension from this policy. It's just completely unfair that people who are struggling and struggling with the cost of living could get slugged by something like this without any warning.
7: Overseas, the US president says an agreement has been reached for the complete disarmament of Hamas in Gaza. Donald Trump claims Israel would then withdraw from the area once the disarmament was completed as part of the Gaza peace deal. It is unclear whether the militant group or Israel government are part of the agreement, and they are yet to respond. The death toll from an earthquake which struck Japan's southwest has risen to 34. About 9,000 people are living in temporary shelters due to damage caused by the 6.8 magnitude tremor. Health officials are on alert for heat stroke as temperatures climb towards the mid-30s. And back here in Australia, Glenn A. Baker is being remembered for his immense knowledge, passion for music and way with words. The musical expert, commentator and broadcaster has died following a period of illness. He was 74. Two of world football's biggest confederations have publicly rejected the plan to sell off the FIFA World Cup to private investors. FIFA President Gianni Infantino has promised an instant injection of nearly $30 million for each member nation should it get up. European nations have indicated they'll boycott the tournament, while the North American nations have also rejected it. Former Socceroo Craig Foster has told News 24 Infantino has clearly been working on this in secret.
5: There are other organisations who are supportive. That's CONMEBOL and Africa, CAF, the confederation is called. So therefore, yes, it is very much a civil war.
7: The Cowboys have been humbled by the Sydney Roosters with an 82-12 flogging in Townsville to open round 22. It's the most points conceded in a game for 91 years. And the supercars will hit the track for the first practice session later today. And that's the latest news update from the Capital Radio Newsroom. I'm Tia Priest-Willamott.
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10: road conditions. Transport New South Wales would like to advise Cosy Oscar Road's open to Perisher, Guthaca Road, change are required from Guthaca Road Power Station through to the village, Alpine Way is open to Threadbow, beyond Threadbow, caution, icy stretches from the Cascades to the Waddles, Snowy Mountains Highway is open, Link Road to Sowen Snow Resort's open, Elliot Way to Tumbarumba and so on, the road is open, and Cooma to Brown Mountain, the road is now open. And keep it here for the latest winter road updates.
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0: Remaining mostly clear today. There is a slight chance of some light snowfall in the Alpine areas. The weekend looking mostly clear. Jindabyne reaching a top of 9 degrees today. Coomera a top of 11. Charlotte past 4 degrees. Canberra reaching a top of 13.
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0: 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The Weather Bureau advises a 15% chance of snow till 6 p.m.
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He is on the way for you right after this Aussie classic. 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
4: Transport New South Wales would like to advise Kosciuszko Road's open to Perisher, Guthaka Road, change are required from Guthaka Road Power Station through to the village, Alpine Way's open to Threadbow, beyond Threadbow, caution, icy stretches on the Cascades to the Waddles, Snowy Mountains Highway is open, Link Road to Sowon Snow Resort's open, Elliott Way to Tumbarumba and Sowon, the road is open, and Emma to Brown Mountain, the road is now open, and keep it here for the latest winter road updates.
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0: All right, coming up next, the artist who's been nominated overnight for a Mercury Prize. 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Some big names this year: Paul McCartney from the Beatles, Ray, and this artist, Olivia Dean, all in the running. 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

0: 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It's lunchtime. I've got the perfect song to play for you to get you ready for the weekend. I'm so I don't even have words. I'm so excited to play this one for you on Snuff FM. Venga Boys, Boom Boom Boom, getting you ready for the weekend. Gotta stick with me, yeah, I'm gonna play this in the next 10 minutes.
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5: This is Budgie Baker, snowmaking all night and into the morning, sunshine all day and a stack of lifts to move you around. Just a great day to be out skiing and boarding. So one big night again for the snowmakers. New Chum will be the go for the skiers and boarders today. Tobogganers will be back on that Red Energy Toboggan Park, and that looks like Township. Triple Chair is going to open tomorrow. Charlotte Pass, top to bottom, side to side. It's your call at the pass today. Guthrie's Double Chair, Cozzy Triple Chair getting skiers and boarders to some lovely fresh and groomed snow at Pulpit Tea Bar, Basin Palmer, spinning as well, first timers riding the Cozzy carpet for their fun. Perisher lifts open across all four resort areas, Mount Pea, Santa Valley, Front Valley as well. We'll get all lifts open in Blue Cow, some in Smigs, and there are a few lifts in Guthaga today as well. Some are just for access to Blue Cow. Threadbow, Basin and Carroll's good to go. Cruiser opening up Merritts. Gunbarrel plus Anton's will get you to some nice runs, and that will obviously include High Noon. Cracking Back Chair for the Super Trail. Friday Flat, good for the first timers and the kids. Sunscreen on. Have a great day on snow.
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6: From the Capital Radio Newsroom, I'm Alex Stockerty. The US President says an agreement has been reached for the complete disarmament of Hamas in Gaza. Donald Trump claims Israel would withdraw from the area once the disarmament was completed as part of the Gaza peace deal. It's unclear whether the militant group or Israel government are part of the agreement, and they are yet to respond. Some states are raising concerns about the federal government's plans to abolish higher private health insurance rebates for people over 65. Nearly 40% of older policyholders polled by Redbridge say the change would force them to drop their cover. Private Healthcare Australia Chief Executive Dr. Rachel David says there is room to make concessions to lessen the potential harm.
7: At the very least, they need to exempt pensioners and people on a full age pension from this policy. It's just completely unfair that people who are struggling and struggling with the cost of living could get slugged by something like this without any warning.
6: Glenn A. Baker is being remembered for his immense knowledge, passion for music and a way with words. The musical expert, commentator and broadcaster has died following a period of illness. He was 74. The death toll from an earthquake which struck Japan's southwest has risen to 34. About 9,000 people are living in temporary shelters due to the damage caused by the 7.1 magnitude tremor. Health officials are on alert for heat stroke as temperatures climb towards the mid-30s. A federal grant has paved the way for a new study to find a cure for some cases of leukemia. Researchers are looking to reduce the number of people with chronic myeloid leukemia who need lifelong treatment. Adelaide University Professor Tim Hughes says it's exciting to be able to build on existing research.
8: So we've been studying how we can get patients off therapy and into what we call treatment-free remission, which we think really is cure. And at the moment, about a third of patients can achieve that, but we think we can improve that greatly so that the majority of patients can actually get off their therapy and remain in remission.
6: Also making news, artificial intelligence firm Anthropic has revealed its AI model Claude accidentally hacked into three external organisations during testing. And analysis suggests research output at Australian universities has risen by 579% since the year 2000. Checking sport, and two of world football's biggest confederations have publicly rejected the plan to sell off the FIFA World Cup to private investors. FIFA President Gianni Infantino has promised an instant injection of nearly $30 million for each member nation should it get up. European nations have indicated they'll boycott the tournament, while the North American nations have also rejected it. And in the NRL, the Cowboys have been humbled by the Sydney Roosters with an 82-12 flogging in Townsville to open round 22. It's the most points conceded in a game for 91 years. That's the latest news update from the Capital Radio newsroom.
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10: 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to Thredbo, beyond Thredbo, caution, icy stretches on the Cascades to the Wattles, Snowy Mountains Highway is open, Link Road to Selwyn Snow Resort's open, Elliot Way to Tumbarumba and Selwyn, the road is open, and Cooma to Brown Mountain, the road is now open. And keep it here for the latest winter road updates.
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12: Snow FM weather.
0: Remaining mostly clear for the rest of the day. A slight chance of some light snowfall in the alpine areas. Clear skies expected all weekend long. Jindabyne reaching a top of 9 degrees today. Cooma a top of 11. Charlotte past 4 degrees. Canberra reaching a top of 13.
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0: 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The Weather Bureau advises there is a 15% chance of snow till 6 p.m.
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She's playing for you right after Samba. 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

0: 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Steph in Jindabyne, what would you do with $5,000 cash?
1: Oh, I'd love to get a pizza oven in the backyard.
0: Yes, I tell you, you're talking my language now. Anything to do with food, and I'm definitely interested.
1: Yeah.
0: What's your favourite type of pizza?
1: Any, really.
0: I will tell you what, pizza night at Steph's place. 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First tracks, Main Street Clothing, Kuma Mighty 10, just a couple of the participating businesses. Full list on the Snow FM socials. You're making me hungry. This one on the way, Teddy Swims, Mr. Know-It-All, coming up on Snow FM.
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5: Transport New South Wales would like to advise Kosciuszko Road's open to Perisher, Guthaca Road, change are required from Guthaca Road Power Station through to the village, Alpine Way is open to Threadbow, beyond Threadbow, caution, icy stretches on the Cascades to the Waddles, Snowy Mountains Highway is open, Link Road to Sowon Snow Resort's open, Elliot Way to Tumbarumba and Sowon, the road is open, and Cooma to Brown Mountain, the road is now open, and keep it here for the latest winter road updates.
2: 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Jack has thoughts. 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The one thing's guaranteed, Beck will have something to say about it. 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

0: Thanks for having on Snow FM. I tell you what, have you seen the footage of Harry Styles? It's kind of going viral at the moment. He gets stopped at the side of the road by a fan who wants to take a photo. Whilst taking the photo, though, the fan doesn't realise that her pram, presumably with her child in, starts kind of rolling towards a road. Harry notices, jumps in, saves the kid, and says to the parents, focus on your kid a little bit. He didn't say in a weird high-pitched voice, though. Harry Styles, up picture. This on the way for you next. 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
1: 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Building Snowy 2.0. Australia's biggest battery right here in the Snowy Mountains.
6: This is Budgie Baker. Snow making all night and into the morning. A sunshine all day and a stack of lifts to move you around. Just a great day to be out skiing and boarding. So one big night again for the snowmakers. New Chum will be the go for the skiers and boarders today. Tobogganers will be back on that Red Energy Toboggan Park, and that looks like Township. Triple Chair is going to open tomorrow. Charlotte Pass, top to bottom, side to side. It's your call at the pass today. Guthrie's Double Chair, Cozzy Triple Chair getting skiers and boarders to some lovely fresh and groomed snow at Pulpit Tea Bar. Basin Palmer spinning as well. First timers riding the Cozzy Carpet for their fun. Perisher lifts open across all four resort areas. Mount Pea, Santa Valley, Front Valley as well will get all lifts open in Blue Cow. Some in Smigs, and there are a few lifts in Guthaga today as well. Some are just for access to Blue Cow. Threadbow, Basin and Carroll's good to go. Cruiser opening up Merritts. Gunbarrel plus Anton's will get you to some nice runs, and that will obviously include High Noon. Cracking back chair for the Super Trail. Friday flat, good for the first timers and the kids. Sunscreen on, have a great day on snow.
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7: From the Capital Radio Newsroom, I'm Alex Stockerty. The Environment Minister is warning Australians to prepare for more cases of H5 bird flu to emerge in wild seabirds. There are now 33 confirmed cases across the country, with most in South Australia. There have been no detections in poultry or the wider agriculture industry. Environment Minister Murray Watt says the risk to human health remains low and Australia is well prepared.
8: It is reasonable to expect that we are going to see more now that bird flu has arrived on Australian shores. And you may have seen this week as well is that it has been confirmed that there has now been local transmission of bird flu, which means that it is likely that we are going to see those numbers escalate.
7: Australian rock music journalist and broadcaster Glenn A. Baker has died after a period of illness. The longtime editor of Billboard magazine is being celebrated for his encyclopedic knowledge, passion for music and travel, and his way with words. He was 74. Artificial intelligence firm Anthropic has revealed its AI model Claude accidentally hacked into three external organizations during testing. The breach occurred when a setup error gave the bot access to live internet during a simulated cyber attack. Anthropic says the model treated real online systems as part of the test by assessing their security. Hundreds of Defence Force personnel will be tracked during training as part of efforts to monitor for brain injuries. First of its kind research will cross-reference blast pressure readings during weapons training with blood tests and neurological data. Monash University Professor Terry O'Brien says it's not dissimilar to the monitoring of athletes for brain injuries suffered in contact sports.
9: Identify how often that occurs within the soldiers, and you identifying blood tests and other ways of diagnosing when someone's having a brain injury and been able to manage their exposure to training and to other head traumas.
7: Also making news, the US president has claimed his Board of Peace has reached an agreement on a plan to disarm Hamas and other armed groups in Gaza. Officials claim Hamas could sign an agreement within days, but militant group is yet to respond to the statement. And analysis suggests research output at Australian universities has risen by 579% since the year 2000. Experts say the figures raise concerns about the usefulness of the papers. Checking sport, and Collingwood Premiership player and Norm Smith medalist Bobby Hill has now officially left Collingwood. It's been a mutual decision as he continues to work through personal issues. Round 21 in the AFL continues later this evening with the Western Bulldogs up against Fremantle Dockers at Optus Stadium in Perth. And in the AFLW, both the Australian and Irish teams are gearing for tomorrow's historic international game being played in Sydney. That's the latest news update from the Capital Radio newsroom.
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11: winter road conditions. Transport New South Wales would like to advise Cosy Oscar Road's open to Perisher, Guthaka Road, change are required from Guthaka Road Power Station through to the village, Alpine Way's open to Threadbow, beyond Threadbow, caution, icy stretches on the Cascades to the Waddles, Snowy Mountains Highway is open, Link Road to Selwyn Snow Resort's open, Elliot Way to Tumbarumba and so on, the road is open, and Cooma to Brown Mountain, the road is now open. And keep it here for the latest winter road updates.
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2: Snow FM weather.
12: Ugly cloudy conditions this afternoon with some light winds tomorrow. Bit of morning frost expected and a nice sunny day throughout. Some of the conditions for Sunday. Monday, frosty morning. Shower 2 expected with snow possible of 1,200 metres. Ginderbine is high of 12 tomorrow after a nice low of minus 3. Coomera reaching a top tomorrow of 14 after a low of minus 6. And Canberra hitting minus 4 degrees tonight, then a top of 15 tomorrow.
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12: 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Let's keep the energy going. Right now, it's Harry Styles with Aperture.

0: Ladies and gentlemen, the Stone Mountain's best music. On the way, we've got Benson Boone, who's become known for two things, his voice, but also his backflips. Turns out one of those things is getting a little harder.
1: Benson, do a flip.
2: Have you been watching the show? I've done 7 of them. We're 4 songs in, my knees are starting to hurt, and I'm going to come kick your head off.
3: Silence! I've had enough.
0: Obviously, he's joking. He's still got to do those flips. But yeah, maybe give him a little bit of a rest. He's going to come up in 5 right now. Let's enjoy this one from Madonna. Let's hang on.

0: Dusty Bieber with Hold On 97.7 Palais Snow FM. Hey, this weekend when you're out and about, whether it's a bit of retail therapy, maybe a little hardware run or catching up over lunch, well, if you're visiting places like Main Street Clothing, Rip Curl Ginderbine, Kumamata 10, Kitchen 88 or the Delegate Hotel, well, don't forget to scan the Love and Local Shop the Snowies QR code because in about 10 seconds you could have yourself in the run to 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Friday afternoon continues our city with a little throwback. Fireflies on the way after your winter road reports.
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0: Transport for New South Wales would like to advise Kosciuszko Road is open to Perisher. Guthaka Road, chains are required from Guthaka Power Station to the village. Alpine Way Road is open to Thredbo. Beyond Thredbo, caution. Icy stretches from the Cascades to the Wattles. Stone Mountains Highway is open. The Link Road, Selwyn Snow Resort Road is open. LA Way, Tumarumba to Selwyn Road is open. And Kumina Brown Mountain Road is open. Keep you here for the latest winter road updates.
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0: Jason Derulo with the other side, who will be taking his journey down under in just a couple of months' time in November. Exciting stuff. 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He's going to be up in five. First, let's play this one. Bit of T-Swift, I Knew It, I Know You. 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

0: Another lovely day in the Snowies here. I hope you look forward to the weekend. We're going to check out that weather for the next couple of days as well as your news. I wanna roll with him. And it's coming up just after 2, some Lady Gaga. And if you're heading up the mountain this weekend, we're about to take a look at that snow report from Budgie Baker. 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
5: This is Budgie Baker, snowmaking all night and into the morning, sunshine all day and a stack of lifts to move you around. Just a great day to be out skiing and boarding. So one big night again for the snowmakers. New Chum will be the go for the skiers and boarders today. Tobogganers will be back on that Red Energy Toboggan Park and that looks like Township. Triple Chair is going to open tomorrow. Charlotte Pass, top to bottom, side to side. It's your call at the pass today. Guthrie's Double Chair, Cozzie Triple Chair getting skiers and boarders to some lovely fresh and groomed snow at Pulpit Tea Bar, Basin Palmer, spinning as well, first timers riding the Cozzie Carpet for their fun. Perisher lifts open across all four resort areas, Mount Pea, Santa Valley, Front Valley as well. We'll get all lifts open in Blue Cow, some in Smigs, and there are a few lifts in Guthaga today as well. Some are just for access to Blue Cow. Threadbow, Basin and Carroll's good to go. Cruiser opening up Merritts. Gunbarrel plus Anton's will get you to some nice runs, and that'll obviously include High Noon. Crackenback Chair for the Super Trail. Friday Flat, good for the first timers and the kids. Sunscreen on. Have a great day on snow.
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6: From the Capital Radio newsroom, I'm Alex Stockerty. The federal government is facing growing backlash to plans to reduce the private health insurance rebates for over 65s. Labor says the policy will save billions of dollars, which can then be used to fund aged care services. The New South Wales, Queensland and Tasmanian governments warn it could lead to people dropping their cover, putting more pressure on public hospitals. Shadow Health and Aged Care Minister Anne Rustin is echoing those concerns.
7: If all of these additional older Australians are forced into that system that's already buckling, we're likely to see older Australians particularly, but all Australians who will be impacted by this, potentially could be seriously harmed or even die as a result of the overburdening of our health system.
6: Attorney Generals are meeting to discuss a nationally consistent approach to working with children checks. They'll seek to agree on standards for eligibility and improved information sharing between states and territories. Australian rock music journalist and broadcaster Glenn A. Baker is being celebrated for his encyclopedic knowledge and way with words following his death at the age of 74. He was the editor of Billboard magazine for more than 20 years and wrote more than a dozen books. His son has told the ABC his father had battled a period of illness.
8: Music was obviously his absolute passion. He lived a somewhat nomadic life as a child, travelling frequently around regional New South Wales, and subsequently I think music became something that he could cling to.
6: The Environment Ministry says it's confident the nation can handle the emergence of more cases of H5N1 bird flu. There are now 33 confirmed and 22 suspected cases, with the majority in South Australia. The Australian College of Nursing claims the country could face a shortfall of almost 80,000 nurses by 2035. The college believes newly graduated professionals need to be better supported in their first few years of entering the practice. Chief Executive Catherine Zietz says governments should step in to ensure nurses stay in their roles.
9: We think that there needs to be some national program framework that defines the core elements of that support, and then opportunities for nurses to be able to access that support.
6: And workers at BHP's WA Iron Ore Port are threatening to strike again. Members of three unions have flagged a ban on loading ships next Saturday, followed by a 24-hour work stoppage if they can't reach a pay agreement. Checking sport, and the Roosters have put the NRL on notice, crushing the Cowboys 82-12 with a record-breaking performance to open round 22. UEFA nations have voted to boycott the Football World Cup should FIFA's plan be approved to sell it off to private investors. And at the Commonwealth Games, Australia's gold medal tally has gone past 50. That's the latest news update from the Capital Radio newsroom.
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0: Transport for New South Wales would like to advise Kosciuszko Road is open to Perisher. Guthaka Road, chains are required from Guthaka Power Station to the village. Alpine Way Road is open to Thredbo. Beyond Thredbo, caution. Icy stretches from the Cascades to the Wattles. Stone Mountains Highway is open. The Link Road, Selwyn Stone Resort Road is open. Elliot Way, Tumarumba to Selwyn Road is open. And Kamuna Brown Mountain Road is open. Keep you here for the latest winter road updates.
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12: Snow FM weather.
0: Early cloudy conditions this afternoon with some light winds tomorrow. Bit of morning frost expected and a nice sunny day throughout. Similar conditions for Sunday. Monday, frosty morning. Shower 2 expected with snow possible of 1,200 metres. Ginnebrine is high of 12 tomorrow after a nice low of minus 3. Coomera reaching a top tomorrow of 14 after a low of minus 6. And Canberra hitting minus 4 degrees tonight, then a top of 15 tomorrow.
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0: Checking the Snow FM Snow Watch, the Weather Bureau advises there's a 10% chance of snow till 6 p.m.
13: Snow.
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0: 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Here's some Lady Gaga, Poker Face.

0: As Joe said, it's Sunday. Happy Friday here on Snow FM. We're playing Snowy's Best Music. On the way, an artist who is keeping busy, but I guess you could say 24/7.
1: I sleepwalk. In the recent months, I've been like actually found myself in my hallway of my apartment. Like, oh my God, how did I end up here?
0: Find out who that is in a few minutes' time. I'm going to play for you just after this one. It's Lilywood and Robin Schultz with Prayer and Sing.

0: Anna Garrix and Ed Sheeran with Repeated. Thanks for having me here on Snow FM. We're about to take a look at that winter road report if you're heading up the mountain today or tomorrow. And looks like this next artist, she swapped out Vegas for the French Riviera. She's been spotted soaking up the sun with her beau, Justin Trudeau. That's Katy Perry up next, Waking Up in Vegas.
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0: Transport for New South Wales would like to advise Kosciuszko Road is open to Perisher. Guthaka Road, chains are required from Guthaka Power Station to the village. Alpine Way Road is open to Thredbo. Beyond Thredbo, caution. Icy stretches from the Cascades to the Wattles. Stone Mountains Highway is open. The Link Road, Selwyn Snow Resort Road is open. Elliot Way, Tumarumba to Selwyn Road is open. And Kamuna Brown Mountain Road is open. Keep you here for the latest winter road updates.
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0: Panic of the Disco with High Hopes. Throwback to your high school days here. Hey, you're here on Soul FM. We've got Beck and Jack back Monday morning after your weekend with more laughs, more local chat, and who knows what other strange facts you'll uncover with Beck's weird wisdom. We'll be back Monday morning from 6 a.m. and on in a few minutes. In the hallway. 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
8: It's the best day ever. It's the Charlotte Pass Snow Resort 2 Buck Tuesday. Totally snowbound with no cars, no queues and no crowds. 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

0: Gavin Harris and Ellie Goulding here on Snow FM, who actually had a big couple of weekends, opening up at a big festival in Belgium for Tomorrowland. Calvin Harris, only 400,000 fans. How crazy is that? Let's take a look at that Snow Report, as well as the latest from your news, sport and your weather just after three. And keep the Friday afternoon going. Only Girl in the World, Rihanna, up next.
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1: 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Building Snowy 2.0, Australia's biggest battery right here in the Snowy Mountains.
4: This is Budgie Baker. Well, plenty of sunshine, plenty of fresh tracks today, thanks to the snowmaking and the grooming fleet. Still a little bit cool and a little bit breezy, but this did keep the snow nice and dry. So on Snow Resort, they had new chum chair going for the keen skiers and boarders. Red Energy Toboggan Park was a blast. Township Triple Chair is going to open tomorrow. Charlotte Pass, all lifts across the resort open, including Guthrie's Double Chair, Basin Palmer, Pulpa T-Bar, Cossie Triple Chair open to the top, nice long runs back to the village. Cossie Carpet looking after all the first time and was the best spot for the kids. Perisher, 4 resort areas are open. Still not all linked up yet though. Plenty of lifts open though to move you around. Mount Pea, Centre Valley, Front Valley were nice. Pretty Valley a good spot to head to as well. Smiggins was pretty good. Full deck of lifts open in Blue Cow and a couple of lifts today at Guthaga. Threadbow, a bit breezy right up high around the basin and Carroll, but Cruiser was nice around Merritts. Gun Barrel for High Noon, Crackenback for the Serpent Trail, Anton's for the more adventurous, and Friday Flat great for the first timers. Another cold night ahead for the snowmakers and a sunny Saturday coming up.
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5: From the Capital Radio Newsroom, I'm Alex Stockerty. The US president says an agreement has been reached for the complete disarmament of Hamas in Gaza. Donald Trump claims Israel would withdraw from the area once the disarmament was completed as part of the Gaza peace deal. It's unclear whether the militant group or Israel government are part of the agreement, and they are yet to respond. Some states are raising concerns about the federal government's plans to abolish higher private health insurance rebates for people over 65. Nearly 40% of older policyholders polled by Redbridge say the change would force them to drop their cover. Private Healthcare Australia Chief Executive Dr. Rachel David says there is room to make concessions to lessen the potential harm.
6: At very least, they need to exempt pensioners and people on a full age pension from this policy. It's just completely unfair that people who are struggling and struggling with the cost of living could get slugged by something like this without any warning.
5: Glenn A. Baker is being remembered for his immense knowledge, passion for music and a way with words. The musical expert, commentator and broadcaster has died following a period of illness. He was 74. The death toll from an earthquake which struck Japan's southwest has risen to 34. About 9,000 people are living in temporary shelters due to the damage caused by the 7.1 magnitude tremor. Health officials are on alert for heat stroke as temperatures climb towards the mid-30s. A federal grant has paved the way for a new study to find a cure for some cases of leukemia. Researchers are looking to reduce the number of people with chronic myeloid leukemia who need lifelong treatment. Adelaide University Professor Tim Hughes says it's exciting to be able to build on existing research.
7: So we've been studying how we can get patients off therapy and into what we call treatment-free remission, which we think really is cure. And at the moment, about a third of patients can achieve that, but we think we can improve that greatly so that the majority of patients can actually get off their therapy and remain in remission.
5: Also making news, artificial intelligence firm Anthropic has revealed its AI model Claude accidentally hacked into three external organisations during testing. And analysis suggests research output at Australian universities has risen by 579% since the year 2000. Checking sport, and two of world football's biggest confederations have publicly rejected the plan to sell off the FIFA World Cup to private investors. FIFA President Gianni Infantino has promised an instant injection of nearly $30 million for each member nation should it get up. European nations have indicated they'll boycott the tournament, while the North American nations have also rejected it. And in the NRL, the Cowboys have been humbled by the Sydney Roosters with an 82-12 flogging in Townsville to open round 22. It's the most points conceded in a game for 91 years. That's the latest news update from the Capital Radio newsroom.
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1: 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Snow FM, winter road conditions.
0: Transport for New South Wales would like to advise Kosciuszko Road is open to Perisher. Guthaka Road, chains are required from Guthaka Power Station to the village. Alpine Way Road is open to Thredbo. Beyond Thredbo, caution. Icy stretches from the Cascades to the Wattles. Stone Mountains Highway is open. The Link Road, Selwyn Snow Resort Road is open. LA Way, Tumarumba to Selwyn Road is open. And Kamuna Brown Mountain Road is open. Keep it here for the latest winter road updates.
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3: Snow FM weather.
0: Partly cloudy conditions this afternoon with some light winds. Tomorrow, bit of morning frost expected and a nice sunny day throughout. Similar conditions for Sunday. Monday, frosty morning. Shower 2 expected with snow possible of 1,200 metres. Jindabyne is high of 12 tomorrow after a nice low of minus 3. Coomera reaching a top tomorrow of 14 after a low of minus 6. And Canberra hitting minus 4 degrees tonight, then a top of 15 tomorrow.
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0: 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That's Kylie Minogue on the way in 5 minutes' time. For now, it's Rihanna with Only Girl in the World here on Snow FM.
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It's the icon, Kylie Minogue, was spinning around here on Snow FM. Hey, happy Friday. Now, before you head into the weekend, don't forget we've got Beck and Jack back on Monday morning from 6 for the Snow FM Breakfast Show. They'll be kicking off your work week with your Monday Movie Madness. So you can win double tickets to the movies. Hey, some pretty good movies on, especially Spider-Man at the moment. Plus your weekly star guide to see what the week has in store for you. And until then, here's this one from BTS, it's Dynamite.

0: Raven Lanay with Love You Not. Thanks for keeping it here on Snow FM for your Friday afternoon. Hey, we've got Justin from Cooma. How you going, Justin? What song would you love to hear this afternoon?
1: Would have to be Kings of Leon, You Somebody.
0: Any particular reason why?
1: Probably listened to it 1,000 times on all our family trips up and down the coast. Just love it. Just a great all-round song.
0: Oh, great memories, great memories. Let's get that on for you. Great song from them. Kings of Leon, You Somebody, up in the next 10. Stick with us. We've got your road reports up next.
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0: Transport for New South Wales would like to advise Kosciuszko Road is open to Perisher. Guthaka Road, chains are required from Guthaka Power Station to the village. Alpine Way Road is open to Thredbo. Beyond Thredbo, caution. Icy stretches from the Cascades to the Wattles. Stone Mountains Highway is open. The Link Road, Selwyn Snow Resort Road is open. LAOA, Tumarumba to Selwyn Road is open. And Kumina Brown Mountain Road is open. Keep it here for the latest winter road updates.
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0: Kings of Leon, taking us back to the 2000s there with you, Somebody. Thanks to Keep It Here on Snow FM. 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

0: Maroon 5 and Christina Aguilera. It's a Friday afternoon here on Snow FM. Coming up after 4 o'clock, we got the latest news, sport and your weather. And this next band has made it onto someone's very famous summer playlist. You might remember every year Barack Obama makes his little playlist and Coldplay has made it onto it. 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
2: It's the best day ever. 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Totally snowbound with no cars, no queues and no crowds. 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
1: 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Australian energy starts right here in the Snowy Mountains.
4: This is Budgie Baker. Well, plenty of sunshine, plenty of fresh tracks today, thanks to the snowmaking and the grooming fleet. Still a little bit cool and a little bit breezy, but this did keep the snow nice and dry. So on Snow Resort, they had new chum chair going for the keen skiers and boarders. Red Energy Toboggan Park was a blast. Township Triple Chair is going to open tomorrow. Charlotte Pass, all lifts across the resort open, including Guthrie's Double Chair, Basin Palmer, Pulpit T-Bar, Cossie Triple Chair open to the top, nice long runs back to the village, Cossie Carpet looking after all the first time and was the best spot for the kids. Perisher, 4 resort areas are open, still not all linked up yet though, plenty of lifts open though to move you around. Mount Pea, Centre Valley, Front Valley were nice, Pretty Valley a good spot to head to as well, Smiggins was pretty good, full deck of lifts open in Blue Cow and a couple of lifts today at Guthaga. Fredbo, a bit breezy right up high around the basin and Carrolls, but Cruiser was nice around Merritts. Gun Barrel for High Noon, Crackenback for the Soup and Trail, Anton's for the more adventurous, and Friday Flat great for the first timers. Another cold night ahead for the snowmakers and a sunny Saturday coming up.
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5: From the Capital Radio Newsroom, I'm Alex Stockerty. Attorney Generals have agreed on reforms to better align working with children check schemes across the country. Ministers agreed to changes, including a baseline of serious criminal offences, which will automatically bar someone from holding a check, and minimum standards for risk assessment processes. An investigation into the Hunter Valley wedding bus crash has made sweeping recommendations to improve bus safety oversight across the industry. The 3-year-long probe by the Transport Safety Regulator found the driver was speeding at the time of the crash and likely influenced by his ongoing misuse of a prescription opioid. OTSI Chief Investigator Jim Modrivanos says he also uncovered major safety system gaps.
6: My final report has concluded that the safety systems in place failed to work together effectively. I've made a series of findings and 41 recommendations to improve safety systems in bus and coach travel in New South Wales.
5: The New South Wales state government is vowing to draft the toughest bus safety laws in 20 years in response to the findings. A Queensland police officer has been stood down from the force accused of domestic violence behaviour and fuel theft. The senior constable has been charged breaking a police protection notice while off duty. The 32-year-old is also facing 2 counts of fraud, along with 1 count of obstructing police. The opposition leader says charges against a federal Labor MP is a test of leadership for the Prime Minister. Luke Gosling is accused of assaulting Northern Territory Administrator David Connolly. He denies any wrongdoing and lawyers say he will fight the charges. Angus Taylor says Anthony Albanese needs to step up.
7: This is a test of leadership for him. This is a very serious, of course, situation. An arrest, charges being laid against the most senior official in the Northern Territory. Prime Minister needs to step up.
5: Hundreds of Defence Force personnel will be tracked during training as part of efforts to monitor for brain injuries. The first of its kind research will cross-reference blast pressure readings during weapons training with blood tests and neurological data. Researchers say it's similar to monitoring athletes for brain injuries suffered in contact sports. And Australia is sending aerial firefighting assets and teams to help with the response to wildfires in France. The blazes are among the worst the country has experienced in decades. Checking sport and world football could face a civil war over FIFA's plans to sell off stakes in the World Cup to private investors. European and American nations are rejecting the proposal, but an instant cash injection could tempt those from other confederations. Football Australia says it'll discuss the proposal with fellow Asian nations before deciding its position. And Geelong has moved into the AFL's top six with a 97-72 win over Collingwood at the MCG. That's the latest news update from the Capital Radio newsroom.
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1: 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Winter road conditions.
0: Transport for New South Wales would like to advise Kosciuszko Road is open to Perisher. Guthaka Road, chains are required from Guthaka Power Station to the village. Alpine Way Road is open to Thredbo. Beyond Thredbo, caution. Icy stretches from the Cascades to the Wattles. Stone Mountains Highway is open. The Link Road, Selwyn Snow Resort Road is open. LAOA, Tamarama to Selwyn Road is open. And Kamuna Brown Mountain Road is open. Keep you here for the latest winter road updates.
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1: Snow FM weather.
0: Partly cloudy conditions this afternoon with some light winds. Tomorrow, bit of morning frost expected and a nice sunny day throughout. Similar conditions for Sunday. Monday, frosty morning. Shower 2 expected with snow possible of 1,200 metres. Ginderbine is high of 12 tomorrow after a nice low of minus 3. Coomera reaching a top tomorrow of 14 after a low of minus 6. And Canberra hitting minus 4 degrees tonight, then a top of 15 tomorrow.
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9: Snow.
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0: 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We've got Harry Styles, Calvin Harris on the way. For now, Coldplay, Skyfall Stars.

Jonas Blue with Mama here on Snow FM. On the way, we have an artist who started her first acting job at the age of 7 on Barney and Friends. She's going to play just after this one from Harry Styles.

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1: 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Your Friday afternoon continues. But if you aren't already, make sure you give us a follow on socials and Instagram and Facebook at Snow FM for all the latest updates, anything happening on air, maybe behind the scenes, the breakfast show, any giveaways, especially with a Love and Local shop, the Snowies. You can have a full list of local participating businesses on there. So go check that out. Okay, you're covered, boy, pretty. And coming up next, GRL, bit of a one-hit wonder, but taking us back to 2014. It's playing next.
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1: Transport for New South Wales would like to advise Kosciuszko Road is open to Perisher. Guthaka Road, chains are required from Guthaka Power Station to the village. Alpine Way Road is open to Thredbo. Beyond Thredbo, caution. Icy stretches from the Cascades to the Wattles. Stone Mountains Highway is open. The Link Road, Selwyn Stone Resort Road is open. LAOA, Tumarumba to Selwyn Road is open. And Kamuna Brown Mountain Road is open. Keep it here for the latest winter road updates.
2: 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Did you know sharks have been around longer than trees? Or that a crocodile can't stick its tongue out? And yes, chocolate was once used as actual money. 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

0: Pitbull and Neo, keeping the energy up for your afternoon here on Snow FM with Time of Our Lives. And now someone who seems to have the time of his life down under.
1: Hello, that's New Zealand, Australia are my two favourite places in the world to come and play. I've been dying to get back here. 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
0: Lewis Capaldi, who's just announced he'll be back down under for the second time this year in December. 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No, the day bleeds into night. His first biggest hit, Someone You Love. 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

0: Wiz Khalifa and Charlie Puth. Oh, to bring us back to watching Fast and Furious 7 for the first time and blowing my eyes out for that movie. Anyway, just after 5, we've got Will and Woody driving you home this afternoon. Friday's about to finish and the weekend begins. And so does the Snowy Mountains Best Music. We've got some Miley Cyrus on the way. You can count on. With this one, Younger Now, up next.
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1: 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Building Snowy 2.0. Australia's biggest battery right here in the Snowy Mountains.
7: This is Budgie Baker. Well, plenty of sunshine, plenty of fresh tracks today thanks to the snowmaking and the grooming fleet. Still a little bit cool and a little bit breezy, but this did keep the snow nice and dry. Selwyn Snow Resort, they had new chum chair going for the keen skiers and boarders. Red Energy Toboggan Park was a blast. Township Triple Chair is going to open tomorrow. Charlotte Pass, all lifts across the resort open, including Guthrie's Double Chair, Basin Palmer, Pulpa T-Bar. Cossie Triple Chair open to the top, nice long runs back to the village. Cossie Carpet looking after all the first time and was the best spot for the kids. Perisher, 4 resort areas are open. Still not all linked up yet though. Plenty of lifts open though to move you around. Mount P, Centre Valley, Front Valley were nice. Pretty Valley, a good spot to head to as well. Smiggins was pretty good. Full deck of lifts open in Blue Cow and a couple of lifts today at Guthaga. Threadbow, a bit breezy right up high around the basin and Carroll, but Cruiser was nice around Merritts. Gun Barrel for High Noon, Crackenback for the Serpent Trail, Anton's for the more adventurous, and Friday Flat great for the first timers. Another cold night ahead for the snowmakers and a sunny Saturday coming up.
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8: From the Capital Radio Newsroom, I'm Alex Stockerty. The federal government is facing growing backlash to plans to reduce the private health insurance rebates for over 65s. Labor says the policy will save billions of dollars, which can then be used to fund aged care services. The New South Wales, Queensland and Tasmanian governments warn it could lead to people dropping their cover, putting more pressure on public hospitals. Shadow Health and Aged Care Minister Anne Rustin is echoing those concerns.
9: If all of these additional older Australians are forced into that system that's already buckling, we're likely to see older Australians particularly, but all Australians who will be impacted by this, potentially could be seriously harmed or even die as a result of the overburdening of our health system.
8: Attorney Generals are meeting to discuss a nationally consistent approach to working with children checks. They'll seek to agree on standards for eligibility and improved information sharing between states and territories. Australian rock music journalist and broadcaster Glenn A. Baker is being celebrated for his encyclopedic knowledge and way with words following his death at the age of 74. He was the editor of Billboard magazine for more than 20 years and wrote more than a dozen books. His son has told the ABC his father had battled a period of illness.
10: Music was obviously his absolute passion. He lived a somewhat nomadic life as a child, travelling frequently around regional New South Wales, and subsequently I think music became something that he could cling to.
8: The Environment Ministry says it's confident the nation can handle the emergence of more cases of H5N1 bird flu. There are now 33 confirmed and 22 suspected cases, with the majority in South Australia. The Australian College of Nursing claims the country could face a shortfall of almost 80,000 nurses by 2035. The college believes newly graduated professionals need to be better supported in their first few years of entering the practice. Chief Executive Catherine Zietz says governments should step in to ensure nurses stay in their roles.
6: We think that there needs to be some national program framework that defines the core elements of that support, and then opportunities for nurses to be able to access that support.
8: And workers at BHP's WA iron ore port are threatening to strike again. Members of three unions have flagged a ban on loading ships next Saturday, followed by a 24-hour work stoppage if they can't reach a pay agreement. Checking sport, and the Roosters have put the NRL on notice, crushing the Cowboys 82-12 with a record-breaking performance to open round 22. UEFA nations have voted to boycott the Football World Cup should FIFA's plan be approved to sell it off to private investors. And at the Commonwealth Games, Australia's gold medal tally has gone past 50. That's the latest news update from the Capital Radio newsroom.
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0: Transport for New South Wales would like to advise Kosciuszko Road is open to Perisher. Guthaka Road, chains are required from Guthaka Power Station to the village. Alpine Way Road is open to Thredbo. Beyond Thredbo, caution. Icy stretches from the Cascades to the Wattles. Snow Mountains Highway is open. The Link Road, Selwyn Snow Resort Road is open. Elliot Way, Tamarumba to Selwyn Road is open. And Kumina Brown Mountain Road is open. Keep you here for the latest winter road updates.
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1: Snow FM weather.
0: Partly cloudy conditions this afternoon with some light winds. Tomorrow, bit of morning frost expected and a nice sunny day throughout. Some of the conditions for Sunday: Monday, frosty morning, shower 2 expected with snow possible of 1,200 metres. Jindabyne is high of 12 tomorrow after a nice low of minus 3. Coomera reaching a top tomorrow of 14 after a low of minus 6. And Canberra hitting minus 4 degrees tonight, then a top of 15 tomorrow.
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0: Checking the Snow FM Snow Watch, the Weather Bureau advises there's a 10% chance of snow till 6 p.m.

0: Hope you're having a wonderful drive home. It is Will and Woody. Woodrow, big announcement yesterday.
1: Oh, yeah, my
0: Huge
1: friend.
0: Huge announcement
1: oh,
0: yesterday.
1: Oh, yeah, my
0: the
1: friend.
0: The only credible stop on the DJ Will National DJ Tour.
1: How dare you? How dare you?
0: I will stand by the fact that DJing at a team meeting and DJing in under-14 soccer training, not credible DJ gigs. Uh-huh. And I think any reasonable person listening in their car right now would know that that's not a reasonable DJ gig. So, yes, I was waiting for a credible gig.
1: Get all of that. Appreciate that feedback. Once again, I'd prefer the feedback in writing. If you haven't heard, by the way, Will is kicking off a national DJ tour next week. It's going to be phenomenal. It's your first ever national tour.
0: I've got to get over this cold first.
1: Yeah, I've been. Do we need to push it? Do we need to push it? Because I need you to be partying after these gigs too. After under 14 soccer training, you know we're getting in the. In the rooms after and like...
0: Not sure we're doing that in under 14 at a junior soccer club.
1: No, the parents will be in the rooms.
0: We're not getting
1: in
0: the rooms.
1: No, but there's going to be an after party.
0: Wouldn't have thought.
1: Just we're trying to start a cool reputation for you.
0: Not doing anything with the kids after the gig, guys, just so you know.
1: I didn't. I said the parents are in the
0: chamber. Said we're getting in the rooms. Change rooms didn't come up.
1: I didn't say change. I said change and then I stopped. Anyway, stop making jokes about that. I have to tell you because the team meeting did cancel, as you know. So the Wednesday gig next week cancelled.
0: Is that right?
1: Yes. So,
0: what?
1: I'm telling you what the second gig is.
0: Today?
1: Today. You knew the team
0: meeting canceled. I knew they'd canceled.
1: Come with me here. Get some sleep for starters.
0: I've been up practicing my mixes, bro.
1: Good.
0: If you need to know,
1: good.
0: What you're hearing on my voice, that's just fatigue because I've been beat matching at 2 o'clock in the morning.
1: That's what I want to hear, my friend. That's great to hear. Okay, if you want an update on the DJ tour, it's happening later. But right now, let's play Can You Hear It?
2: Can you hear it?
1: Beer or soft drink based on the sound of the can opening. If you think you're good at that,
0: yes.
1: If you think you can hear the difference, $10,000 could be yours if you get 16 cans in a row.
0: That's very exciting for anyone that can do it. No one's got close in a long time, though.
1: Disagree?
0: You're a real player. Give us a call. Will and Woody.
3: Play, snow,

0: Will and Woody.
1: I hope you're having a wonderful drive home. Right now, beer or soft drink, based on the sound of the can opening, it is Can You Hear It?
2: I'm going to say that's a soft drink.
3: Can you hear it?
4: It's a beer.
3: Can you hear it?
0: Yeah.
5: Does he know? Does he know? Does he know?
3: Can you hear it?
6: $10,000 is yours if you get 16 cans in a row. Bianca, you keen?
7: Hi, yeah, can you hear me?
6: Yeah, we got you. We got you. The question is, can you hear it? Bianca, here's okay. your first can.
8: Nice.
7: Soft drink?
6: You can't hear it, Bianca. That was a beer. I'm sorry, that was a beer.
7: You gotta laugh.
6: Thanks, Bianca. Let's go to Janine here. Janine, you're in?
7: Yep, you're right. In.
6: Here we go. Can one, Janine?
7: Beer.
6: We're off Australia. We are as cold as ice right now.
8: Oh, no.
6: This is one of those moments. Sorry, Janine. Have a lovely weekend, Janine.
1: Don't you, Janine.
6: This is one of those moments, Will, where we kind of need to announce. If you're currently on the line.
8: Do a cleanse, Woods. Do a cleanse.
6: If you're on the line and you can't hear anything, you're just guessing, you like the idea of 10 grand, but be honest with yourself. You actually can't hear a difference. Hang up now.
8: Yeah, because there's a million people listening who actually, deserve a good game here. We can't just be servicing the prize pigs that call in for the cash. Everyone wants to hear a good game of Can You Hear It?
9: I had all never played before. Everyone deserves a shot.
6: Everyone deserves a shot, but there needs to be a bit of honesty.
8: That's the producer take on things, and that's because you don't want anyone to win because there's no
9: that's
8: cash.
9: That's not true. I would love nothing more than to give away 10 grand. You know that.
8: Mate, when someone bows out at 4 or 5, you double flip the bird into the glass.
9: You can't prove it.
6: We've got cameras.
8: Yeah, we've got a lot of cameras.
6: All right. Avril, you
8: haven't
6: hung up.
8: So I think the point is we want a good player.
6: Yes, we do. I'm going to be honest. When I made that announcement, no one hung up. So Avril, you can really hear something. You can truly hear a difference.
7: Yeah, I think so.
6: Righto, Avril. Here we go. Okay. Can one.
7: Soft drink.
6: Bloody hell, Avril. No.
8: Let's go to a song. Let's just do a cleanse.
6: Sorry. Yeah.
8: And again, let's just do a cleanse.
6: It's nothing against you, Avril.
8: Let's
6: have
8: just
6: a
8: do a cleanse.
6: Friday,
8: we'll go to a song. Yeah. We'll reset. Because there's a vibe. I think your cracks have been good.
6: I think they've been perfect. I'm glad you mentioned that because I'm on fire.
8: I suspect the producers are putting through a few dummy players. They tend to do that. Worried about the cash.
6: They shouldn't be. We're swimming in it. We are, mate. We are. Doing really well.
8: It's Will and Woody. Hope you're having a great drive home. More Can You Hear It up next. Kiss.

0: That's Will and Woody. Hope you're having a wonderful Friday. Friday's a great time to be alive, Woods. It's a lovely time to be alive.
1: Oh.
0: And right now, it'd be lovely if one of you guys won $10,000 if you can tell the difference between beer and soft drink just by the sound of the can opening.
2: Can you hear it? Can you hear it? Can you hear it?
1: Horrific display of Can You Hear It before the song there. A lot of people should be embarrassed. And we just said, like, obviously we want anyone to have a go at this. We want people to play. But you've got to truly believe that you can hear a difference. We don't want people coming on here and just going, having a 50-50 guess. We might as well just be flipping a coin. No one wants to hear that, right?
0: Flip a coin Fridays.
1: Bloody hell, it does sound good.
0: Just came to me.
1: We'll think, okay.
0: We'll have a chat about
1: it. We'll seriously think about that because that's a bit of fun.
0: You like the sound of that? Flip a coin Friday.
3: I hate the sound of that.
0: Is that right?
1: Okay, let's go to Sarah here. Sarah, you think you can actually hear a difference between beer and soft drink?
4: I feel like I do. I hear it on the radio on the way home from work every day, and right. I always get it. So.
0: Good pedigree. Good pedigree.
4: Touching wood.
1: Touch all the wood. Touch all the wood. Here we go. First can, Sarah.
0: Touching wood.
1: For luck.
4: Soft drink?
1: Oh, no. Sorry, Sarah.
0: Sorry, Sarah. Bad luck, mate.
1: It was a beer. That was a beer.
0: Let's go.
4: It's a lot harder.
0: Oh. Wait, sorry. We haven't got time for it. No time for excuses. No time. We've got to move on. It's the quick and the dead. Gabriel.
5: Yes. Hi, how are you?
0: One of the great fade. That was a real fall in a cliff. Fall in a deep dive. It was a fall in a sinkhole fade out. It was beautiful.
5: Hello?
0: Gabriel, you're there.
5: Hi, can you hear me?
0: Wait, can you hear me?
5: Yes.
0: Gabriel, can you hear me?
5: Yes.
0: Have you got me there, Gabriel?
5: Yeah. Hi, guys. How are you?
0: Beautiful.
1: We're outstanding, Gabriel. All right, you ready for your first can?
5: Yes.
1: Here we go, Gabe. Here we go.
0: I'm in an annoying mood.
1: I can tell.
0: I'm sorry.
1: We can all tell.
0: Sorry.
1: We can all tell.
0: It's happened.
1: It's Friday. Just relax. Sorry, Gabe, we're fighting. Can one for you, my friend.
5: Soft drink.
1: Oh God!
0: I'm glad we stuck around for it.
1: Gabe, that's incorrect.
0: Hey, Gabe.
5: Hey,
0: are you there? Can you just tell us briefly about what you did with your day in a couple of sentences?
5: Pardon?
0: What did you do with your day? Just give me a sentence. What happened?
1: Guys, now come on, that's not fair. No, that's not fair. You can't set him up like that. You can't Gabe, it sounds like you had a lovely day.
0: I regret
1: mate.
0: Nothing.
1: All right, let's go to Rebecca here. Rebecca, I don't think in Can You Hear It history we have ever had the entire game without one person getting a correct can, but we are really staring down the barrel of that right now. Do you want to just pass? Do we just move on to Jessica, or can you hear a difference?
6: I can hear a difference. Oh, my God.
1: All right, here we go. Can one, Beck.
6: So soft drink.
1: Oh, Rebecca.
0: Jesus.
1: Rebecca.
0: What's going on?
1: This is
0: a coup. You're sending in these crumpets deliberately.
3: I'm not.
0: You are. You love a loss.
3: We asked the same questions you guys do. You think you're going to do well? And everyone said yes, and they sound so confident.
0: Of course they say yes, because they want to get on the air.
3: I have confidence in them.
1: Bad filtering, bad producing, as far as I'm concerned. I'm almost willing to just like wave the white flag and move on at this point, because we're just wasting cans, Will. We're just wasting cans.
0: Nothing worse than wasted cans.
1: Exactly. Do we want to go to Jess, or we just want to move on? Because we're right off Australia. I'd love to finish with a nice taste in my mouth. Jess, can you do it? Can you do it, Jess?
6: I hope so. I don't know if I'm believing. I hope so.
1: Jess, can you... What do you think the difference between beer and soft drink is?
0: Yeah, this is good.
6: Jess, this is
0: your audition question. Like, you've got to get through this question to crack the can. What do you think the difference is?
6: The soft drink has a different... I don't know.
1: I'm convinced, Jess. Let's go. Here we go. Can one for you, Jess. Let's do it.
6: Yeah.
0: It'll be back next week.
1: It was such a convincing answer.
0: It'll be back next week. It's Will and Woody.
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3: 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Guthaka Road, chains are required from Guthaka Power Station to the village. Alpine Way Road is open to Thredbo. Beyond Thredbo, caution. Icy stretches from the Cascades to the Wattles. Stone Mountains Highway is open. The Link Road, Selwyn Snow Resort Road is open. Elliot Way, Tumarama to Selwyn Road is open. And Kumina Brown Mountain Road is open. Keep it here for the latest winter road updates.
7: 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So-

0: All righty, Woods. 10 minutes. 10 minutes is all we get, really, to do what we actually want to do on this show. Ordinarily, we pitch hundreds of ideas every week, but it's got to go through the producers, and they've got to put it through contents and filters and AI and whatnot. Right now, though, this is raw. This is unadulterated. This is free content. It's Freedom Fridays. What's the idea that didn't get up for you this week, mate?
1: It was an early rejection. I rejected it Monday, Tuesday, Wednesday. Then I gave up on it because they just would not give me a nibble on it.
0: Yeah.
1: Best Dooney run you've ever pulled off.
0: Oh, yeah?
1: There's a story. It was Gold Coast on Main Beach there. Effectively, someone did a nudie run in front of a whole bunch of diners. Is that right, Tommy?
2: Yeah, this was actually my idea, but that's fine.
1: Why did they keep rejecting it? Because I loved it.
2: I loved it too.
1: What? Who was rejecting it?
2: I don't know.
0: Probably the women.
3: Probably codes.
1: Codes?
2: What codes?
1: You can be nude. We can be nude.
0: She doesn't trust you to not sexualize it. I think that's the problem. I think that's fair.
3: It was a whole group of men that did a massive, like a mass nudie run on a Gold Coast main beach.
1: Brilliant.
3: And if you read the story, you'd know that.
1: I didn't read the story.
0: I read it.
1: I loved best nudie runs
0: across that.
1: I just think, what's the best nudie run you've pulled off? Excuse me. Pulled off.
3: Exactly.
1: Sorry.
0: You just made your bed. You made your bed trying to pitch the story. Yeah, fell down. Fell down at the first dick joke. Couldn't make it 30 seconds in.
1: My mouth was like, there's the dick joke.
0: Good producing. Just get him talking and you knew he'd stuff up. Well done.
2: I think there was some stiff competition this week. That's why
1: There you are. This is funny, though. This is good stuff. This is classic. Anyway, what's your idea?
0: Hey, so I pitched it earlier in the show. But I've been pitching it for a while now.
1: Earlier in the show.
0: Yeah, we had a moment while we were playing Can You Hear It, Bureau Soft Drink, based on the sound of the can opening.
1: Yeah.
0: Where you said, Will, no one can tell the difference here between beer or soft drink. They're just guessing. Yeah. We may as well flip a coin.
1: I did say that.
0: And I said to you, Woods, flip a coin Fridays.
1: Uh-oh.
0: It's got a bit of a ring to it.
1: Uh-oh. So then what? The idea is that you just guess heads or tails?
0: Yeah.
1: I love it. I obviously love it. Why don't we try and join our ideas and you get a second chance if you're naked?
0: Or second chance if you've got a nudie run story. So yeah, if you bow out, you guess heads and it's tails. Tell you what, mate, I'll give you another crack if you've got a good nudie run story.
1: Or if you get naked now.
0: Well, I think that might get a bit sick. I think that is a code thing.
1: Okay.
0: Yeah.
1: Good. Found the line. All right, so anyone got a coin?
0: What's the prize?
1: What's
0: the prize, by the way?
1: We'll figure that out during the song.
0: Someone, assemble the promotions people and
1: Red Rooster, put together
0: a hamper.
1: Red Rooster.
0: Chicken.
1: Red Rooster. You get a $100 voucher.
0: Put together a hamper or some sort of prize pack. Go on. Cool.
3: That's working from home, mate.
0: Fly. We've got Red Rooster vouchers. And we've got Kenny here at Stubby Holders. It's going to need to be more than that. You'll get these kaleidoscope glasses I've got here.
1: You can't give them away. We
3: no,
1: love
3: you can't
1: them.
3: Give those away.
1: You can't give those away. We
0: they're
1: love
0: not yours.
1: Them. Yes, they are.
0: No, they're not.
1: Well, they're not yours.
0: Hey, not yours.
1: I honestly don't know if anyone's got a coin.
0: Give us a call. Sure. It's Flip a Coin Fridays with a nude twist.
1: Oh, there you go. Now
0: you're
1: allowed to jet.
0: If you don't guess head or tails, tell us a nudie run story. And you get to continue.
1: Let's go to George. George.
4: How you going?
1: We're still getting our heads around the rules ourselves, but are you ready to flip for chicken?
0: This music is way too intense for me,
4: Tommy.
0: Absolutely
4: ready to flip for chicken.
0: All right, here we go, okay. George. What do you reckon, mate? Are you heads or tails?
4: I'll go for heads.
0: Good guess. That's a tails.
1: Wrong.
0: Now, George, you can keep playing if you've got a nudie run story.
4: I do.
0: Love that.
1: Let us hear it, George. What happened?
4: We all got drunk at schoolies. Mate and I decided to do it.
1: Responsibly. You responsibly did that, of course, George.
4: Go on.
1: Had some food, obviously. Yeah, go on.
4: Both of us ran across things like a little bit of a highway back and forward. All I had for me was a tie. Got back, people stole my clothes. There was a big house party going on, so all I have is a tie to cover me up as I try and run around looking for my clothes.
0: A car tire?
4: A tie.
1: So did you wrap the tie around your waist? Or did you do like a...
4: No, it was around my neck and hung low enough to just cover me up a little bit as I try and find my clothes.
1: That's
4: house, buddy.
1: That's awesome.
0: Pretty good gear.
1: Did you do the winds are not George, at the front probably?
0: George.

0: You're alive, George.
1: Well done. Okay.
2: I'll double down and go for heads again if it's not.
0: Whoa, all right, George. Yeah.
3: It's tails, George. Thanks for going, George.
0: No chicken for you, George.
3: No chicken for you, George.
0: No chicken. Yeah.
3: Thanks for your nerdy story, though. Chris, hello.
4: Hi.
3: Welcome to Flippin' Fridays on Will and Woody.
0: It's sounding good.
3: It's starting to sound good. What do you reckon, Chris? Heads or tails?
4: I suppose I've got to go after your conversation before. I'll give you a heads.
0: Right.
3: Here we go. $100 a chicken for you, Chris. Wow. Congratulations.
4: No way.
3: Bang. Now, would you like to go again, Chris?
4: Of course.
3: All right. Here we go.
0: It's a lot of chicken.
3: Oh, you do lose everything if you go again.
0: Oh, that's a good rule.
4: Oh, yeah. Don't I get to tell my nudie story?
0: Okay, so here's the thing. You can...
3: Chris,
0: you can go for a second.
4: I'll give another head.
0: Yeah, go. Great.
3: Hang on a second.
0: And she comes back alive. She's got a mulligan if she tells a nudie story.
3: Oh, okay. Because now she's paying for $200 a chicken.
0: Bloody hell, she is.
3: Okay, cool. All right, here we go, Chris. Heads or tails?
4: Another heads.
3: Here we go.
0: Oh, everyone's doing head.
3: Tails.
0: Okay, yeah. Chris, nudie story.
3: You lose your chicken or a nudie story?
4: What was that?
3: If you lose your chicken, otherwise tell us a nudie run story.
4: Oh, I'll give you the nudie story. That's why I'm here. So 20 years ago, I was living in London, as you do.
0: Yeah.
4: After a big night out, was in a cab going back home with another couple and my now husband, so it was four of us.
3: Yeah.
4: We live quite close to Tower Bridge, so jumped out of the cab on Tower Bridge. Their cab had to do a U-turn, and as they drove past, flashed them a big moon.
0: Oh, a big moon. So the cab driver you'd just been in the car of?
4: Yeah, and my friends.
0: So how many of you were there?
4: On Tower Bridge. Oh, just the four of us.
0: Nice.
4: For those two, yeah.
0: Four moons.
3: Oh, beautiful. All right, Chris, you get another crack. Would you like to go for $200 worth of chicken?
4: All right. Okay, sure.
3: All right, cool. Otherwise, you lose everything if you get it wrong, right?
4: Oh, that's okay.
0: Unless you've got another nudie story.
3: We'll hear another one. Okay. Starting to sound a bit sick. This is what they were worried about. All right, Chris, heads or tails?
4: We'll go heads.
3: Okay, here we go. You won $200 worth of chicken, Chris.
0: Jeez, Chris.
3: $200 worth of chicken. Would you like to go for $300 worth of chicken? I've got to ask.
4: Oh, well, we might as well.
3: Yes.
0: Bloody oath. Just wondering, do you have another nudie run story in case you get this wrong?
4: I have a part nudie story.
0: Chris.
3: Well, we'll have to hear it.
0: It's truth, Chris.
3: All right, here we go, Chris.
0: $300 worth of chicken.
4: We'll just go heads again.
3: Chris, you've got $300 worth of chicken.
0: That's a lot of chicken.
4: We're a family of five.
3: All right, 10 whole roast chickens, Monday to Wednesday, only at Red Rooster. Chris, would you like to go for $400 worth of chicken?
4: Sure.
0: Wow, this is a lot of chicken.
4: Do you want me to?
0: Yeah, we do.
4: We're going to stick with heads.
3: Okay, here we go. Heads again. Chris, it's tails. I'm really sorry. You've lost all your chicken.
0: All the chicken.
3: Yeah.
4: But you said I could say another nudie story.
0: We did, Chris. We did. Fire away.
3: you might have to tell Woody off air, I reckon.
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0: Will and Woody.
1: So good.
2: It is Will and Woody, and I hope you're having a wonderful drive home right now. Guys, we just want to talk to you about anything. You can talk to anyone. If it's the open line, just tell us what you're doing this week and ask us a question. You want to talk about the upcoming DJ Will tour? You can also text us. If you've got a question for us, we will answer anything. It is open line on a Friday. Rebecca, kick us off.
3: Hi, Will and Woody. I love you both so much.
4: Oh, thanks, Rebecca. We love you too.
3: I'm just ringing. I recently took my son to the doctors and they said that he was overweight. He's only 10 and they said he was 56 kilos and that is way too big for his age.
2: Right, okay.
4: That's the way they said it, Rebecca?
3: Yes.
2: God. Okay. Was that coming from a health standpoint, I imagine, Rebecca? Like they're concerned about... Okay.
3: I reckon they're concerned and they want to get in to see a dietitian, but I don't think he's overweight.
2: Okay. Well, that matters, for starters. But then I suppose also medically, because there's certain things once you get over a certain weight that do become complicated as you get older, things like diabetes and stuff that I'm sure they're looking out with him for. I don't know what the right weight is, but I'm sure that's what they'd be thinking is his best interests. I think that's worth remembering.
3: Yeah, it's just upsetting because now he's worried.
2: And... Of course.
4: He was in the room when they said this, Rebecca.
3: Yes, yeah.
2: Oh, of course that's upsetting. I actually can't think of... You know, Rebecca, have you heard of Taryn Brumfitt?
3: Yes.
2: Have you listened to any of her stuff?
3: I've wanted to, but no, I haven't.
2: I recommend you go and do that because we actually had her on our show recently, and I told her this was before my daughter was born. And I said to her that, my daughter was very little, so she couldn't understand anything I was saying, but she was quite a chubby little baby. So I used to call her Cupcake and Chumbawamba and all these things just cause she was just, I used to call her the Michelin Man cause she just had rolls of skin. Mm. And then I said to Taryn, at what point do I stop doing that? Cause I don't want this to be an issue. But my partner said, well, it's going to have to stop at some stage. And she was like, please read my book, which I did. And it was awesome in terms of language. Around weight, around understanding, appreciating your body, that whole body thing. She is like world authority on that. And I would highly recommend going and reading that for you and your son's journey with whatever their body or their shape is going to be in the future.
3: Thank you so much.
4: Have a great weekend, Rebecca. Taryn Brumfitt.
2: Good on you. Yeah, it's called Embrace. It's called Embrace, is what the documentary is called. I'll go and check that out to start. God, that's tough.
4: That's really tricky to navigate. Absolutely. It's not what your body looks like. It's what your body can do.
2: How are you feeling about that with your kids?
4: It hasn't come up at all at this stage, but there's big focus just on what your body can do, not what your body looks like. There's no comments about body. And then so Mim and I are also very careful just around how we talk about our own bodies.
2: Is that right?
4: I've kind of noticed as well, looking in the mirror.
2: No, the mirror's a big thing.
4: They pick up on what you're looking
2: how
4: at.
2: How you do it.
4: If I'm inspecting my body.
2: Yeah, that's it. Yes.
4: Which I can do.
2: Yes.
4: It's just that's something to be aware of that she's going like, well, you look worried about what your body looks like.
2: Yeah.
4: Should I be worried about?
2: Yep.
4: So it's like a language without actually talking, which we're very conscious of.
2: The only comment that my daughter's made about a body.
4: About a body. Yeah.
2: Is after she was staying at mum and dad's place, her grandparents' place, she calls my grandpa Da.
4: Mm-hmm.
2: And you know, my parents are nude quite a lot.
4: I didn't know Penny was, but that's interesting.
2: Yeah, they're both nude all the time.
4: I thought it was only Laurie.
2: Nah, both nude. Anyway, Max came home from staying with them for a weekend. The first thing she said to me was, Da has a tiny penis.
4: Brilliant.
2: Let's go to Kai.
4: That's an example of what not to do. Let's go to Kai. Kai, what do you want to talk about, Kai?
5: Yo, how's it going? Tonight I'm going ghost hunting with my brother, so I thought I'd just let you guys know.
2: Cool.
4: Kai. So what's the dream ghost tonight? Like, is there a target in mind?
5: Maybe a nice one. I don't really want to get possessed, so maybe one who's not too angry, probably.
4: I recently got some night vision goggles, so this really interests me.
5: I actually got a night vision camera,
4: yeah.
5: So I'm prepared. I'm ready to go.
4: Not to compare, but mine's a camera too. Kai, so where are you going to go to try and find ghosts?
5: Oh, I can't tell you that, you know. It's a secret location, you know.
4: Okay, I get that. So how do you sense or how do you feel that there are ghosts around?
5: Well, you know, I've got a little bit of the scent. I can kind of just feel it.
4: Whoa.
5: But not only that, we've got a couple devices up in here. Because, you know, I've always heard on
4: devices.
5: The bit of ghosts are real, ghosts are not. So I thought, you know what? there's only one way to find out, so I'm gonna settle it myself.
4: Hunt him down.
5: And I've got a little couple of devices here, and we're gonna go find out.
4: The world owes you a thanks, Kai. Find out for us. Have you ever found one before, Kai? Have you ever found one?
5: I never have, but you know, there's always a first for everything. So
4: bloody oath, mate. Hey, Godspeed.
2: Good on you, Kai.
4: Hey, mate, we'll touch base on Monday.
5: All right, we will.
4: Great.
2: Not sure we will.
4: Yeah, come on.
2: I'm not sure we will. I also
4: we're gonna tease that all weekend.
2: Do you think it's a good thing or a bad thing that their caller called up and said, I have night vision goggles and I'm gonna go ghost hunting, and you were like, great, me too.
4: Yeah. Tragic.
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0: 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Australian energy starts right here in the Snowy Mountains.
13: This is Budgie Baker. Well, plenty of sunshine, plenty of fresh tracks today, thanks to the snowmaking and the grooming fleet. Still a little bit cool and a little bit breezy, but this did keep the snow nice and dry. Selwyn Snow Resort, they had new chum chair going for the keen skiers and boarders. Red Energy Toboggan Park was a blast. Township Triple Chair is going to open tomorrow. Charlotte Pass, all lifts across the resort open, including Guthrie's Double Chair, Basin Primer, Pulpit Tea Bar. Cossie Triple Chair open to the top, nice long runs back to the village. Cossie Carpet looking after all the first time and was the best spot for the kids. Perisher, 4 resort areas are open. Still not all linked up yet though. Plenty of lifts open though to move you around. Mount P, Centre Valley, Front Valley were nice. Pretty Valley, a good spot to head to as well. Smiggins was pretty good. Full deck of lifts open in Blue Cow and a couple of lifts today at Guthaga. Fredbo, a bit breezy right up high around the basin and Carrolls, but Cruiser was nice around Merritts. Gun Barrel for High Noon, Crackenback for the Soup and Trail, Anton's for the more adventurous, and Friday Flat great for the first timers. Another cold night ahead for the snowmakers and a sunny Saturday coming up.
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14: From the Capital Radio Newsroom, I'm Alex Stockerty. Attorney Generals have agreed on reforms to better align working with children check schemes across the country. Ministers agreed to changes, including a baseline of serious criminal offences, which will automatically bar someone from holding a check, and minimum standards for risk assessment processes. An investigation into the Hunter Valley wedding bus crash has made sweeping recommendations to improve bus safety oversight across the industry. The three-year-long probe by the Transport Safety Regulator found the driver was speeding at the time of the crash and likely influenced by his ongoing misuse of a prescription opioid. OTSI Chief Investigator Jim Modrivanos says he also uncovered major safety system gaps.
15: My final report has concluded that the safety systems in place fail to work together effectively. I've made a series of findings and 41 recommendations to improve safety systems in bus and coach travel in New South Wales.
14: The New South Wales state government is vowing to draft the toughest bus safety laws in 20 years in response to the findings. A Queensland police officer has been stood down from the force accused of domestic violence behaviour and fuel theft. The senior constable has been charged breaking a police protection notice while off duty. The 32-year-old is also facing two counts of fraud, along with one count of obstructing police. The opposition leader says charges against a federal Labor MP is a test of leadership for the Prime Minister. Luke Gosling is accused of assaulting Northern Territory Administrator David Connolly. He denies any wrongdoing and lawyers say he will fight the charges. Angus Taylor says Anthony Albanese needs to step up.
16: This is a test of leadership for him. This is a very serious, of course, situation. An arrest, charges being laid against the most senior official in the Northern Territory. Prime Minister needs to step up.
14: Hundreds of Defence Force personnel will be tracked during training as part of efforts to monitor for brain injuries. The first of its kind research will cross-reference blast pressure readings during weapons training with blood tests and neurological data. Researchers say it's similar to monitoring athletes for brain injuries suffered in contact sports. And Australia is sending aerial firefighting assets and teams to help with the response to wildfires in France. The blazes are among the worst the country has experienced in decades. Checking sport, and world football could face a civil war over FIFA's plans to sell off stakes in the World Cup to private investors. European and American nations are rejecting the proposal, but an instant cash injection could tempt those from other confederations. Football Australia says it'll discuss the proposal with fellow Asian nations before deciding its position. And Geelong has moved into the AFL's top six with a 97-72 win over Collingwood at the MCG. That's the latest news update from the Capital Radio newsroom.
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18: Transport for New South Wales would like to advise Kosciuszko Road is open to Perisher. Guthaka Road, chains are required from Guthaka Power Station to the village. Alpine Way Road is open to Thredbo. Beyond Thredbo, caution. Icy stretches from the Cascades to the Waddles. Stone Mountains Highway is open. The Link Road, Selwyn Snow Resort Road is open. LA Way, Tumarumba to Selwyn Road is open. And Kamuna Brown Mountain Road is open. Keep you here for the latest winter road updates.
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18: Partly cloudy conditions this afternoon with some light winds. Tomorrow, bit of morning frost expected and a nice sunny day throughout. Similar conditions for Sunday. Monday, frosty morning. Shower 2 expected with snow possible of 1,200 metres. Ginderbine is high of 12 tomorrow after a nice low of minus 3. Coomera reaching a top tomorrow of 14 after a low of minus 6. And Canberra hitting minus 4 degrees tonight, then a top of 15 tomorrow.

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1: Tell us money, let's play. Playing the quiz today, we got Belinda. G'day, Belinda.
2: Hello.
1: Hello, Belinda. Are you excited for Will's first ever DJ national tour that kicks off next week?
2: I'm sure he'll be amazing.
1: Bloody oath. Bloody oath he will be, Belinda. We're going over the entire
3: tour. Are you coming down to Bar 245 in Townsville?
2: Pardon?
1: Belinda, are you gonna fly... I'm not sure where you are in Australia, but are you going to come to Townsville to watch Will at Bar 237?
2: Well, I'm on the Gold Coast, so it's
3: close.
2: Not a little bit too far.
3: No, not too far, though. Not too far.
1: Belinda, it'll be worth it. It's going to be wild at the Snake Pit in Club 237. Keep getting that wrong. Anyway, Belinda, you want to play the quiz, so 30 seconds on the clock. Got to get 10 questions right. Can pass. Got to take your first answer. Good luck, Belinda.
2: Thanks.
3: All right, Belinda, here we go. Who sings Abracadabra?
2: Oh, pass.
3: Who's Zendaya's husband?
2: Tom Holland.
3: What's your favourite pastry?
2: Shoe pastry.
3: Who's a DJ, Will or Woody?
2: Will.
3: Name a character in Lord of the Rings.
2: No idea.
3: Do you prefer your nuts salted or unsalted?
2: Salted.
3: What's the ideal temperature for your heater?
2: 30.
3: What's larger, 5,000 Australian dollars or 5,000 pounds?
2: Pounds.
3: How many countries have you been to?
2: Five.
3: And you're out of time, Belinda. You passed on a couple. Who sings Abracadabra? Ooh la la.
2: Oh, Lady Gaga.
3: Yeah, there it is.
1: Ooh, there it is.
3: Eminem did an Abracadabra song recently, didn't he, as well?
1: I think he did. Yeah, he did.
3: You're
1: right, Will. Yeah.
3: Which I think is a cover of an older song called Abracadabra.
1: Yeah, I think you're right again there.
3: He did the whole, like, guess who's back at Abracadabra. Anyway, I'll let Button Push tell me find that, but we would have accepted Lady Gaga or Eminem. Name a character in Lord of the Rings.
2: I've never seen Lord of the Rings ever.
3: Lord of the Rings. There's lots of people who could have named. And I'm not passionate about Lord of the Rings, so I won't reel them off.
1: Nice control, mate. Do you still have Aragorn's sword on your wall at home?
3: Flame of Andor.
1: There you are. Now, let's talk more about DJ Will. This is all super lame. I need you cooler than this. The national tour, it kicks off next week. If you have missed any of the details, then stay with us because we will reveal everything. It's Will and Woody. Play.

0: It is Will and Woody. I hope you're having a wonderful drive home. It's a Friday. Woodrow.
1: I'm going to be honest. During the song there, we were just talking about DJing. We were talking about beat matching and whatnot because we are serious, ladies and gentlemen, because Will's first DJ national tour kicks off in 2 days.
0: 2 days.
2: Australia. You know what time it is. It's time for something big.
3: Big.
2: It's time for something bold. It's time for something sexy.
3: Sexy, sexy.
4: DJ Will.
2: We've already announced DJ Will's first ever national tour. We've already announced that his first stop is a training for an under-14s girls' soccer team looking for their first win. BYO Glow Stick.
5: Oh, we unfortunately had a cancellation for his second gig. So we'll just skip that part of the script, all right?
2: But now, we can finally announce the massive grand finale for DJ Will's first ever national tour.
5: Oh, wait, this is actually huge.
2: Oh, things are going to get a little sweaty in Townsville. As DJ Will cranks up that thermostat and gets the party started at the biggest club in the northern part of the southern hemisphere.
3: I'm DJ Will.
2: With the help of DJ Delicious.
3: DJ
2: Delicious. In front of a huge crowd of future diehard fans. DJ Will and his first ever national tour is coming to Club 237.
3: DJ Will.
1: So there you go. There you go. There it is. The national tour. How are we feeling?
0: Better after you booked a club.
1: Thank you.
0: Better. I'm feeling better about that. I'm not Thank sure you. What the snake pit's going to be like after the good people of Townsville have been at the races all day.
1: Dangerous.
0: Have you thought
1: friend.
0: About security?
1: Yeah. Absolutely, I have.
0: Okay. Well, that might be worth talking about.
1: Don't worry about it. As I keep telling you, you focus on mixing and I'll focus on the business. All right. I just want you thinking about what songs am I going to play? What are my D floor fillers?
0: I was going to, that's good stuff, but I was going to get my, I haven't got my rider to you yet as well.
1: Yeah, I've been emailing you. You still djwill@gmail.com?
0: No.
1: Right. What's your email? Give me your rider because I'm figuring that all out. Okay? All right. I'm speaking to the club owners, Club 237. I'm speaking to the soccer coach that we're going to see on Monday night, which is really Ari. Yeah. He's pumped, by the way. The girls are pumped.
0: Of course he is. I'm DJing his 14-year-old girls' soccer team. Like, come on.
1: The whole club's actually pumped, mate. Word's got out. Under-16s want to come. The under-18s want to come. Seniors want to come. Tommy, what's up?
6: Apparently it's going to rain.
1: That's interesting.
0: Have you thought about, am I undercover?
1: No, I hadn't thought about that. This is good. This is good. We're talking about it. Anyone got a, have you got a, what are they called? The... Marquee?
7: A marquee.
1: You got one of them?
7: Yeah, so it's women's soccer, not much funding, so we're out in the rain.
1: Can we BYO? We'll figure it out. We're going to figure it out.
0: You might just have to hold an umbrella over me.
1: Yeah, great idea. And we're back, baby. Okay, so the other thing, as you heard in the package
0: I
1: there.
0: I don't want to DJ in the rain at a soccer club on Monday afternoon. I don't want to do it.
1: We've got a Broly.
7: Monday night, brother.
1: Yeah, Monday night, man. Not during the day. That'd be crazy. We're not DJing during the day. Although, we have filled in your second gig.
0: Oh, the Wednesday gig.
1: Because we had a cancellation.
0: Okay.
1: Team meeting got cancelled.
0: I'm busy Wednesday night, just so you know.
1: Yeah. Oh, don't worry, my friend. Gigs on Wednesday.
0: I thought you said we don't do day gigs.
1: Yeah, I did just say that. Take it back. Because I need my sleep too. I can't do too many nights. It's pre-midday. Anyway, I'll tell you what the new gig is for Wednesday, right up next on Will and Woody.

0: Willa Woody. I'll be having a wonderful drive home.
1: All right, Australia.
0: The final gig, I'm ready.
1: You're on tenderhooks. So just to update you, yes, Will is going on his first ever national DJ tour. It kicks off Monday night where you are DJing an under 14 girls soccer training. It was just mentioned to me during the song by Mark the Man Daniel, our audio producer. I've been underselling it. You are the headline act at an under 14 girls soccer training.
0: The expression headline act only works if there's another act. Like, is there another act?
1: I could juggle before you. I've actually been practicing my juggling. I've got balls and everything, like pro balls. So would you like that?
0: Well, if I'm going to be the headline, there's going to have to be someone before me.
1: I'll
0: so
1: juggle.
0: If that's what has to happen. Otherwise, you can book someone else, find an act to go before.
1: Way too late. I'll juggle.
0: So I'm sure someone will want to DJ on a Monday night in the middle of nowhere for an under 14.
1: Just offered you my juggling, mate. I'm juggling. Okay. Now, Wednesday, I said...
0: Like, I touched a nerve there.
1: You did. My juggling's really good. It's weird you haven't said, hey, mate, can you show me your juggling? Because I've been working really
0: hard. I didn't know that you'd been working on your juggling.
1: Well, now you know.
0: Okay.
1: Okay, so now...
0: Hey, mate, can you show me your juggling?
1: Love to. On Monday. Okay. Now, I know that...
0: What just happened?
1: What? What's everyone talking about? Now.
0: Yeah.
1: Wednesday, we had a cancellation, a team meeting, hump day team meeting.
0: Hump day team meeting, yes, because my other gig got cancelled.
1: Yes, now I had to work bloody hard. I told you I had irons in fire, but I wanted the right gig for you.
0: Yeah.
1: Okay, because let's be honest, we've got soccer training on Monday. We've got the club gig, huge club gig in Townsville.
0: Yes.
1: Club 237, if you're in Townsville.
0: That's on Friday.
1: That's on Saturday.
0: Saturday.
1: So get to Townsville, by the way, guys. It's going to be huge. Once in a lifetime.
0: Yeah.
1: Snake pit there. Club pumped. 237.
0: So pumped.
1: And I was thinking to myself, I need a variation for Wednesday. What's going to be our big hit on Wednesday before our massive club gig? And Wilbur, you'll be very excited to announce that on Wednesday morning at 6:15 in the morning, you, my friend, will be DJing the Coffee Rush at the cafe around the corner from the station. Because I know when I get my coffee at 6 in the morning, what I really want to be hearing is a DJ. Loud.
0: Quarter past six. Which cafe?
1: It's around the corner. We were there twice this week.
0: That cafe?
1: Yeah, I did the deal when we went down there.
0: Oh, is that what you were doing?
1: That's what I'm doing. I'm doing deals while you're having your brekkie.
0: It's 6:15.
1: Yeah, because that's peak, and I need you.
0: It's not peak. I used to be a barista. That's not peak. They're probably just getting us in there before we start annoying people when it actually becomes busy.
1: Might have been a little bit of that.
0: So how long am I doing it for? Don't say less than an hour. I'll be really annoyed.
1: Okay. Won't say anything then. I think you're on from 6:15 to 6:45. And then they've been pretty clear about get out, leave. And stop. And stop playing loud music and badgering my
0: Great.
1: Car. No, it's going to be awesome, mate. It's going to be unreal.
0: So the national tour next week. Number one, under 14 soccer training, Monday night. Yep. Number two.
1: Headline act there, mate.
0: Number two.
1: Yes.
0: 6:15 at a cafe.
1: Yes.
0: AM.
1: By the way, free coffees for everyone. I negotiated that.
0: Number three.
1: Yeah.
0: A gig in Darwin.
1: Townsville.
0: On Saturday.
1: Townsville. Yeah.
0: Club 237.
1: Yep.
0: In the snake pit.
1: Oh, yeah.
0: Okay, I'm excited about one of them.
1: Don't say which one.
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16: Transport for New South Wales would like to advise Kosciuszko Road is open to Perisher. Guthaka Road, chains are required from Guthaka Power Station to the village. Alpine Way Road is open to Thredbo. Beyond Thredbo, caution. Icy stretches from the Cascades to the Wattles. Stone Mountains Highway is open. The Link Road, Selwyn Snow Resort Road is open. LA Way, Tumarumba to Selwyn Road is open. And Kermuda Brown Mountain Road is open. Keep you here for the latest winter road updates.
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0: It's Will and Woody. I hope you're having a great drive home, Woods.
1: I think we're all going to face the same dilemma at our local cafe maybe tomorrow. Definitely at some stage this weekend, we are all going to face this dilemma.
0: Yep.
1: Are you going to go to a cafe tomorrow?
0: Nah.
1: All right. Well, Too expensive.
0: Too expensive.
1: Too expensive.
0: Yeah, no. You know me. I go to the cafe, I buy the shop.
1: That's true.
0: I buy the shop. The accountant pulled me up. I had to budget recently. And one of the big issues was every time you go to a cafe, you spend $50. So I can't do it.
1: Fair enough.
0: So it's a sometimes food.
1: Yeah, sure.
0: So it's not weekends.
1: You keep using the Will and Woody card at our cafe business meetings,
0: couple times,
1: by the way. I've been meaning to talk to you about that.
0: Yeah.
1: Because you, on your way out, you go, mate, I'll put it on the company card.
0: Yeah.
1: And then you get four cookies. You get two bits of cake. It's like, dude, what are you doing?
0: What do you mean? I bought... Well, the whole team burgers last night in the Will and Woody.
1: Yeah, no, I meant to talk to you about that as well. I think it was we're all going to our own devices, and it was like, sweet, everyone's buying their own burger. Big Pants over here goes, guys, I've got your burgers. I've got your burgers.
0: That's a good feeling. Anyway. It's a good feeling. I'm glad you enjoy spending my money. I like being Big Papa.
1: Be Big Papa by yourself with your own credit card. Anyway.
0: You spent $7,000 on a prop from a movie.
1: That is.
0: Which we don't use.
1: That is totally fair enough.
0: Thank you.
1: And I'll have that forever and a day. Keep spending, baby. Keep spending. Back on the cafe. Listen. Yeah. So cafes don't have many toilets.
0: Traditionally, yeah.
1: And obviously, it's totally understandable. Generally speaking, some cafes will just have one toilet.
0: Yeah.
1: Other cafes might have one male, one female toilet, right?
0: Yeah.
1: Totally fine.
0: But most of them have got like a shocking setup where you've got to go and get a key.
1: Oh, that's...
0: And you've got it, and it's on a spatula, so everyone knows that you're going to go and do a poo.
1: Do you try and put it in your pockets when you do it?
0: Like, I'll put it under my shirt. Yes, in short, I do.
1: Okay.
0: Why don't they just give you like a give it a little wink?
1: They want you
0: put
1: to
0: put it on a code. Hey, mate, the code, it's a padlock, it's out the back. Yeah. 5321. No one knows.
1: They want you to be embarrassed.
0: Here's a novelty sized key covered in sparkles.
1: They want you to be embarrassed so you don't use their toilet.
0: Is that right?
1: That's the whole bit, man. Anyway, my dilemma is when you go to the single toilet in a cafe, and this happened to me twice this week, when you go to the single bathroom and it's being used.
0: Yeah.
1: Because sometimes I'm like, oh, this person's going to be embarrassed when they find out I've been waiting for them because they've potentially been in there for a while.
0: Mm.
1: Okay, so I stand there and I start feeling awkward. Do you feel awkward in that scenario where you're like, they're going to feel bad that they've held me up?
0: No. Nah.
1: Okay, weird. Does anyone else, do you feel weird about that, Tom?
2: Yeah, 1,000,000,000%.
1: Okay, so then sometimes I'll go.
0: What do you mean? There's one toilet in a cafe. There's lots of people in the cafe. You're going to be holding people up. It comes with the territory.
1: Yeah, but people.
0: There's no sense of like, that's insane.
1: I found that when people walk out and they see you waiting there, I get apologized. They go, oh, I'm so sorry. And I'm always like, it's fine. It's totally fine.
0: Exactly.
1: But it's an awkward exchange,
0: that's
1: right?
0: That's their thing to worry about.
1: But I'm trying to help those people.
2: You never want to know someone's done a poo or is doing a poo and you don't want people to think that you're doing a poo.
0: But I think, I agree with that. But when it comes to cafe toilets, assume at all times someone is doing a poo. That's why you're there. They serve coffee.
1: If you serve
0: a diuretic as powerful as coffee,
1: just assume
0: that when the toilet door is closed, the toilet is being used for its full extent.
1: You have an amazing confidence. For most people, they still like living under this guise of like, maybe I wasn't. Anyway.
0: Yeah.
1: In that situation where you're waiting for the toilet, do you think the right thing to do is to rattle the door?
0: I always knock.
1: Do you knock? You always. Knock?
0: Yes.
1: So I'm on Will's side now, because the two occasions this week, I was waiting and the person was clearly done with the toilet

0: and was doing something in the sink. They were splashing around. They might have been redoing their hair, and then they were mortified when they saw that I was waiting for them. I think it actually would have helped them if I knocked on the door or rattled the door.
1: Yeah.
0: And then they would have rushed a little bit.
1: I saw it was a pretty young woman that came out who looked like she cared a bit about her appearance. Is that the one?
0: I saw her and she was mortified when she walked out because she held me up for ages.
1: Yes, yes, yes. Was it stinky when you got in there? Yes.
0: Well, no,
1: it was.
0: So,
1: say no more.
0: No, no, no. But there was a lot of air freshener being too much air freshener was used. And
1: sure,
0: so
1: she released the hounds.
0: So you know, can I ask the women out here? So, girls, would you prefer me to rattle the door so you know that someone's waiting?
2: Yeah, I actually am a door rattler.
0: Okay.
2: Every time I go to the toilet, I'm like, just so you know I'm here. I just go to the little shop.
1: Yeah, I'm exactly the same as Neil.
0: Okay, you got it.
1: And also, because when you're on the other side, when you're in there, I also have a weird sense of like, wait as long as you want.
0: Yeah. You're a different beast.
1: Like, I'm not deliberately going slow, but I'm also just like, cool, I know someone's there, but all's fair in love and war in a cafe toilet, and I got to do what I got to do.
0: So what if there's three or four people waiting for you, though, when you half the cafe then is just like that guy
1: in there? Salute them on the way out. Thanks for waiting, everyone.
0: Joe, do you want a door rattle?
3: Nah, because I'm already anxious enough. I'm like, yeah.
1: It is rattling. Depending on the door
3: rattle. That's what it is.
1: There's also
0: it's just
1: degree.
0: A light rattle.
1: There's degrees of door rattling.
0: It's just a little.
1: Some people rattle like, and you feel as if it's the SWAT rocking up with a battery ram.
0: Too much.
1: That's a lot.
0: Too much.
1: That's a lot.
0: And then should you look the person in the eyes when they walk out, or should you look at the ground?
3: Ground every time.
0: Yeah,
3: I
0: try to ground. Sometimes I just give them my back.
1: Give them your back.
0: Yeah. Look at them. I don't.
1: But that looks like you're scolding them.
0: Just,
1: that's like.
0: No, just get out of here.
1: I can't even look at you.
0: I haven't seen you. Get out.
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0: funny.
1: We're going to get out of here, guys. Thanks so much for joining us. It's a Friday.
2: Yes.
1: So go and have a great weekend.
2: Yes. Enjoy yourself.
1: Yes.
2: Enjoy the freedom if you can get it.
1: Yes.
2: Don't go too hard.
3: Why not?
2: The good point, responsibly go hard as you like. I said responsibly. And I wasn't referring to anything other than going hard with funness. Well said. any notes from the show, Will?
1: No notes, mate. Oh, future question for you and for everyone else listening. Mm-hmm. Do you think in the future we can play Can You Hear It for two spots? And then play Flippin' Fridays and just flip a coin for half an hour after that.
2: I mean, if you're asking
1: for Fridays going forward.
2: If you're asking me, you know I love the idea of it because, geez, our Fridays are starting to look real easy. We're cracking cans, we're flipping coins.
1: Is that not real enough work for you, Joe? Where do you sit?
4: I don't know if it's a smart decision on a contract year.
2: Okay. All right.
1: Yeah, brought the contract and do it. My God.
2: This is awful.
4: Personally, but we could trial it for a couple of weeks.
2: I like trial. I'll take it. Well, I'm thinking the month of trial.
4: Just weeks. Two weeks, maybe.
1: I was joking, by the way. I don't think we can.
2: I'm joking too.
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13: This is Budgie Baker. Well, plenty of sunshine, plenty of fresh tracks today thanks to the snowmaking and the grooming fleet. Still a little bit cool and a little bit breezy, but this did keep the snow nice and dry. So on Snow Resort, they had new chum chair going for the keen skiers and boarders. Ret Energy Toboggan Park was a blast. Township Triple Chair is going to open tomorrow. Charlotte Pass, all lifts across the resort open, including Guthrie's Double Chair, Basin Primer, Pulpa T-Bar, Cossie Triple Chair open to the top, nice long runs back to the village. Cossie Carpet looking after all the first time and was the best spot for the kids. Perisher, four resort areas are open. Still not all linked up yet though. Plenty of lifts open though to move you around. Mount Pea, Centre Valley, Front Valley were nice. Pretty Valley, good spot to head to as well. Smiggins was pretty good. Full deck of lifts open in Blue Cow and a couple of lifts today at Guthaga. Threadbow, a bit breezy right up high around the basin, Carroll, but Cruiser was nice around Merritts. Gun Barrel for High Noon, Kraken back for the Soup and Trail, Anton's for the more adventurous, and Friday Flat Crack for the first timers. Another cold night ahead for the snowmakers, and a sunny Saturday coming up.
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2: Mostly clear conditions expected through the remainder of your Friday evening. Very chilly. -3 tonight in Gindamine. -7 in Cooma. -3 expected in the nation's capital. Tomorrow, areas of morning frost and fog, mainly in the east. But a sunny day is expected to follow. Gindamine heading for a top of 13. 15 in Cooma, as it will be in the nation's capital.
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0: 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Also, the song's called Cruel Summer, but Taylor Swift, she definitely didn't have one, did she? She got married after all. 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
1: Snow, FM, weather.
0: Mostly clear conditions expected through the remainder of your Friday evening. Very chilly, -3 tonight in Gindamine, -7 in Cooma, -3 expected in the nation's capital. Tomorrow, areas of morning frost and fog, mainly in the east, but a sunny day is expected to follow. Gindamine heading for a top of 13, 15 in Cooma, as it will be in the nation's capital.
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Macca with you Friday evening. Friday's new music days. The new music from Ariana Grande came out today. The 8th album, Petal, apparently comes from a place of unfiltered rage that she thinks the unkind and more direct music will bring familiarity and comfort to her fans. Wait and see how they've seen after they hear the album. Here is Ariana, Yes And, play 97.7, Snow FM.

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0: 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It's the latest for Harry Styles called Dance No More. Not really applicable on a Friday night, is it? We want to dance. So how about we get on some dance music from Katy Perry? Old school dance that we all jiggy around to, you know. Hopefully we just don't get stuck in a water bottle like Katie. 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
11: Snow FM weather.
0: Mostly clear conditions expected through the remainder of your Friday evening. Very chilly. -3 tonight in Gindamine. -7 in Cooma. -3 expected in the nation's capital. Tomorrow, areas of morning frost and fog, mainly in the east. But a sunny day is expected to follow. Gindamine heading for a top of 13, 15 in Cooma, as it will be in the nation's capital.
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0: Did you see that video of Katy Perry being stuck in the water bottle as she crowd surfed and everyone just kept saying, bring me back to the stage? And was like, no, we want you out here. 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

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How about also we dance the night away with David Guetta and Sia after Olivia Rodrigo? 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
13: Snow FM weather.
0: Mostly clear conditions expected through the remainder of your Friday evening. Very chilly. -3 tonight in Jindabyne. -7 in Cooma. -3 expected in the nation's capital. Tomorrow, areas of morning frost and fog, mainly in the east. But a sunny day is expected to follow. Jindabyne heading for a top of 13, 15 in Cooma, as it will be in the nation's capital.
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0: Aussie drummer G-Flip got to play inside the next 10 minutes. 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Right now, Jay Bieber, What Do You Mean? 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
4: Snow FM weather.
0: Mostly clear conditions expected through the remainder of your Friday evening. Very chilly, -3 tonight in Gindamine, -7 in Cooma, -3 expected in the nation's capital. Tomorrow, areas of morning frost and fog, mainly in the east, but a sunny day is expected to follow. Gindamine heading for a top of 13, 15 in Cooma, as it will be in the nation's capital.
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Aussie until midnight. Tobias, Angel of Mine, playing 97.7 Snow FM. Some Vanessa Amorosi very soon. Morgan Evans and Rachel Him also on the way after we get to Shepherd and Geronimo, playing 97.7 Snow FM. Can you-

0: Iggy Azalea, the Aussie in that duo with Ariana Grande, Problems. 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Vance Joy and Saturday Sun on the way is Shans. 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

0: Every Friday on Snow FM Breakfast with Beck and Jack, Jack unleashes his hottest opinions of the week. And no topic is safe. From sport to movies to food to the things that should absolutely be banned forever. Pineapple on pizza, slow walkers at the supermarket, reality TV. Jack has thoughts. It's bold, it's unpredictable, and sometimes completely unhinged. But one thing's guaranteed, Beck will have something to say about it. Catch Jack's hot takes every Friday morning on Snow FM Breakfast with Beck and Jack.
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1: Mr. 305 checking in for the remix. You know they had that 75 Street Brazil. Well, this year's gonna be called Caiocho. Que hola, gata, que hola, omega. And this how we gonna do it.

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0: 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One song, one movie quote, and one massive news event, all from the same year. The challenge? Can Beck and Jack figure out which year? Or will they be completely stuck in the wrong decade?
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0: 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We play the song. 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Who is smarter, man or...

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13: From the Capital Radio Newsroom, good morning. I'm James Wybrow. Authorities are urging Australians to continue reporting dead birds as they attempt to manage the H5 bird flu outbreak. Another 19 confirmed detections brings Australia's total to 52, with the virus spreading locally in South Australia. Agriculture Minister Julie Collins has thanked everyone who has helped the efforts thus far.
14: If you see a sick or a dead bird or other animals, please do not touch them. Please avoid, contact and record what you see, and make a report through birdflu.gov.au, where Australians can continue to receive up-to-date information on the bird flu in Australia.
13: In other news, a leading advocacy group believes parents deserve an answer as to why convictions were not taken into account when passing Working with Children checks. Attorney Generals yesterday agreed on a nationally consistent assessment process. It will see anyone convicted of serious criminal offences banned from engaging in child-related work. Childcare Choice co-founder Madeline Simon says she's shocked these rules weren't already in place.
15: We're very concerned about what might have slipped through before they've introduced these new reforms. So there's a whole list of very dangerous crimes that are on that list of people who are now going to be banned from holding Working with Children checks. And we want to know what's already happened and then who slipped through this loophole previously.
13: Overseas, Spanish authorities have confirmed at least 19 people have died as a rush of migrants crossed the Moroccan border. About 50,000 people entered the territory of Ceuta by land and by sea. At least 48,000 have now returned to Morocco. Meanwhile, US President Donald Trump says he has an understanding with Israel to implement a peace deal in Gaza. The deal would require Hamas to disarm and Israel to withdraw its troops. Neither party has yet agreed to act without the other moving first. And the Commonwealth's decision to cut the private health insurance rebate for over 65s has raised concerns it could push more patients onto already overwhelmed public hospital systems. The New South Wales, Queensland and Tasmanian governments are all warning facilities will not be able to cope if the policy leads to people dropping their private cover. Australia's stunning Commonwealth Games in the Athletic Stadium has continued with gold in the men's 10,000-metre race walk. 19-year-old Isaac Beecroft was neck and neck with Kenya's Stephen Kiu for the majority of the race, but pulled away on the last lap, as heard on 7.
12: And he has daylight now, into the home straight and away, and 50 metres to go, and it is yet another Australian gold here in what has been an astonishing 23rd Commonwealth Games for the Aussies in track and field.
13: Earlier, Australia clean swept the podium in the men's individual pursuit at the Velodrome. And in AFL, Fremantle has continued its record-breaking season, posting their 18th win of the year against the Western Bulldogs. The victory all but securing the minor premiership for the Dockers. That's the latest from the Capital Radio Newsroom.
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17: Transport for New South Wales would like to advise Kosciuszko Road is open to Perisher. Guthaka Road chains are required from Guthaka Power Station to the village. Alpine Way Road is open to Thredbo. Beyond Thredbo, caution, icy stretches from the Cascades to Siberia. Snow Mountains Highway, no current information. The Link Road Selwyn Snow Resort is open. LA Way Tamarama to Selwyn Road is open. And Kumina Brown Mountain, no current information. Keep it here for the latest winter road updates.
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17: Frosty conditions this morning, expecting a nice sunny day throughout though. Similar conditions for tomorrow, Monday morning frost, shower 2 expected with snow possible above 1200 metres, and Tuesday frosty morning with possible shower. Jindabyne reached your top today of 12 after a nice low of minus 2. Coomera reached your top today of 14 with a nice low of minus 5 tonight. And Canberra dropping to minus 2 tonight, a top of 15 today.
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17: Checking the Snow FM Snow Watch, the Weather Bureau advises there's a less than 5% chance of snow till 6 p.m.
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0: Charlie Puth and BTS with Left and Right. It's a Saturday morning here on Snow FM. And for this next artist, a Michael Jackson tribute on YouTube changed his life forever.
1: It was 10 years that Michael Jackson had passed away, and kind of pay homage to... It was crazy. We uploaded it, and then the next day, we woke up and we were just like, saw like 10,000 views. And we're just like, 10,000 views? Oh my God.
0: And now, well, he gets a lot more than just 10,000 views on his song. It's the latest from him, Teddy Swims with Mr. Know-It-All, coming up just after you win to Rover Ports. 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
0: Transport for New South Wales would like to advise Kosciuszko Road is open to Perra. Guthaka Road chains are required from Guthaka Power Station to the village. Alpine Way Road is open to Thredbo. Beyond Thredbo, caution, icy stretches from the Cascades to Siberia. Snow Mountains Highway, no current information. The Link Road Selwyn Snow Resort is open. LAOA Tamarama to Selwyn Road is open. And Kumina Brown Mountain, no current information. Keep it here for the latest winter road updates.
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0: Thanks for keeping it here on Snow FM. Happy Saturday morning. Hey, if you're heading up the mountains today, great day for skiing. We're about to take a look at that snow report from Budgie Baker. Then we've got the latest in your news, sport and your weather at 6:30. And the Snowy's best music continues. The weekend up next to Take My Breath.
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7: This is Budgie Baker. More snow making last night, just topping up the cover. We're going to see the sunshine again today, and there's going to be a stack of lifts to move you around. 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So, a big night again for the snowmakers. New Chum will be the go for the skiers and boarders today. 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There'll be some in Smigs, and there are a few lifts in Agathaga today as well. Threadboat, Basin and Carroll's good to go. Cruiser is opening up Merritts, and that's been looking great. 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
8: From the Capital Radio Newsroom, good morning. I'm James Wybrow. Authorities are urging Australians to continue reporting dead birds as they attempt to manage the H5 bird flu outbreak. Another 19 confirmed detections brings Australia's total to 52, with the virus spreading locally in South Australia. Agriculture Minister Julie Collins has thanked everyone who has helped the efforts thus far.
9: If you see a sick or a dead bird or other animals, please do not touch them. Please avoid contact and record what you see and make a report through birdflu.gov.au, where Australians can continue to receive up-to-date information on the bird flu in Australia.
8: In other news, a leading advocacy group believes parents deserve an answer as to why convictions were not taken into account when passing Working with Children checks. Attorney Generals yesterday agreed on a nationally consistent assessment process. He will see anyone convicted of serious criminal offences banned from engaging in child-related work. Childcare Choice co-founder Madeline Simon says she's shocked these rules weren't already in place.
10: We're very concerned about what might have slipped through before they've introduced these new reforms. So there's a whole list of very dangerous crimes that are on that list of people who are now going to be banned from holding Working with Children checks. And we want to know what's already happened and who slipped through this loophole previously.
8: Overseas, Spanish authorities have confirmed at least 19 people have died as a rush of migrants crossed the Moroccan border. About 50,000 people entered the territory of Ceuta by land and by sea. At least 48,000 have now returned to Morocco. Meanwhile, US President Donald Trump says he has an understanding with Israel to implement a peace deal in Gaza. The deal would require Hamas to disarm and Israel to withdraw its troops. Neither party has yet agreed to act without the other moving first. And the Commonwealth's decision to cut the private health insurance rebate for over 65s has raised concerns it could push more patients onto already overwhelmed public hospital systems. The New South Wales, Queensland and Tasmanian governments are all warning facilities will not be able to cope if the policy leads to people dropping their private cover. Australia's stunning Commonwealth Games in the Athletics Stadium has continued with gold in the men's 10,000-metre racewalk. 19-year-old Isaac Beecroft was neck and neck with Kenya's Stephen Kiu for the majority of the race, but pulled away on the last lap, as heard on 7.
11: And he has daylight now into the home straight and away, and 50 metres to go, and it is yet another Australian gold here in what has been an astonishing 23rd Commonwealth Games for the Aussies in track and field.
8: Earlier, Australia clean swept the podium in the men's individual pursuit at the Velodrome. And in AFL, Fremantle has continued its record-breaking season, posting their 18th win of the year against the Western Bulldogs. The victory all but securing the minor premiership for the Dockers. That's the latest from the Capital Radio Newsroom.
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0: Transport for New South Wales would like to advise Kosciuszko Road is over to Perisher. Guthaka Road chains are required from Guthaka Power Station to the village. Alpine Way Road is over to Thurbo. Beyond Thurbo, caution, icy stretches from the Cascades to Siberia. Stone Mountains Highway, no current information. The Link Road, Selwyn Snow Resort Road is open. LA Way, Tumarama number 2, Selwyn Road is open. And Kamuna Brown Mountain, caution, icy stretches from number 12 to the top of Brown Mountain.
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1: Snow FM weather.
0: Frosty conditions this morning, expecting a nice sunny day throughout though. Similar conditions for tomorrow, Monday morning frost, shower 2 expected with snow possible above 1200 metres, and Tuesday frosty morning with possible shower. Jindabyne reaching your top today of 12 after night's low of minus 2. Coomera reaching your top today of 14, the night's low of minus 5 tonight, and Canberra dropping to minus 2 tonight, a top of 15 today.
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0: Throwback for Magic with Rude here on Snow FM. Speaking of throwback, another one just around the corner. First, we're going to take a look at that road report, especially if you're heading up the mountain this morning. Stay safe out there on the roads. This throwback on the way, Pitbull and Neo with Give Me Everything plays next.
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0: Transport for New South Wales would like to advise Kosciuszko Road is open to Perisher. Guthuk Road, chains are required from Guthuk Power Station to the village. Alpine Way Road is open to Thredbo. Beyond Thredbo, caution, icy stretch from the Cascades to Siberia. The Snow Mountains Highway Road open. The Link Road, Selwyn Snow Resort Road open. Elliot Way, Tumarumba to Selwyn Road open. And Coomera Brown Mountain, caution, icy stretches from Numatabelle to the top of Brown Mountain.
1: 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One song, one movie quote, and one massive news event, all from the same year. The challenge? Can Beck and Jack figure out which year? Or will they be completely stuck in the wrong decade?
0: Ooh.
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0: 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It is Saturday morning. We're about to take a look at that snow report thanks to Budgie Baker if you're heading up the mountain today. And just after 7, the latest news, sport and your weather. And your Snowy's Mountains Best Music continues. 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
10: This is Budgie Baker. More snow making last night, just topping up the cover. We're going to see the sunshine again today, and there's going to be a stack of lifts to move you around. Looks like just a great day to be out skiing and boarding. So, a big night again for the snowmakers. New Chum will be the go for the skiers and boarders today. Plus, Wes's wonderful carpet for the first timers with the tobogganers jumping on that Red Energy Toboggan Park. And some great news, Township, a triple chair will open today, and that's opening up a lot more terrain. Charlotte Pass, top to bottom and side to side, and that side is getting a little bit wider. It's your call where you want to ski and board today. Guthrie's double chair, Cozzy triple chair, getting skiers and boarders to some lovely snow. Pulpa T-Bar, Basin Pommer spinning as well, first timers jumping on the Cozzy carpet for their fun. Perisher, lifts open across all four resort areas, all the way from Mount P. You've got Centre Valley, Front Valley, Pretty Valley as well. All lifts should get open in Blue Cow. There'll be some in Smigs, and there are a few lifts in Gutherga today as well. Redboat, Basin and Carroll's good to go. Cruiser is opening up Merritts and that's been looking great. Gunbarrel and Anton's, get you some nice runs. Also get you down High Noon. Crack and back chair for the Super Trail, top to bottom. Friday flat for the first timers and all those kids. Get the sunscreen on, get the skis and boards ready and just have a great day on the snow.
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11: From the Capital Radio Newsroom, good morning. I'm James Wybrow. Authorities are urging Australians to continue reporting dead birds as they attempt to manage the H5 bird flu outbreak. Another 19 confirmed detections brings Australia's total to 52, with the virus spreading locally in South Australia. Agriculture Minister Julie Collins has thanked everyone who has helped the efforts thus far.
12: If you see a sick or a dead bird or other animals, please do not touch them. Please avoid, contact and record what you see and make a report through birdflu.gov.au, where Australians can continue to receive up-to-date information on the bird flu in Australia.
11: In other news, a leading advocacy group believes parents deserve an answer as to why convictions were not taken into account when passing Working with Children checks. Attorney Generals yesterday agreed on a nationally consistent assessment process. It will see anyone convicted of serious criminal offences banned from engaging in child-related work. Childcare Choice co-founder Madeline Simon says she's shocked these rules weren't already in place.
13: We're very concerned about what might have slipped through before they've introduced these new reforms. So there's a whole list of very dangerous crimes that are on that list of people who are now going to be banned from holding Working with Children checks. And we want to know what's already happened and who slipped through this loophole previously.
11: Overseas, Spanish authorities have confirmed at least 19 people have died as a rush of migrants crossed the Moroccan border. About 50,000 people entered the territory of Ceuta by land and by sea. At least 48,000 have now returned to Morocco. Meanwhile, US President Donald Trump says he has an understanding with Israel to implement a peace deal in Gaza. The deal would require Hamas to disarm and Israel to withdraw its troops. Neither party has yet agreed to act without the other moving first. And the Commonwealth's decision to cut the private health insurance rebate for over 65s has raised concerns it could push more patients onto already overwhelmed public hospital systems. The New South Wales, Queensland and Tasmanian governments are all warning facilities will not be able to cope if the policy leads to people dropping their private cover. Australia's stunning Commonwealth Games in the Athletics Stadium has continued with gold in the men's 10,000 metre race walk. 19-year-old Isaac Beecroft was neck and neck with Kenya's Stephen Kiu for the majority of the race, but pulled away on the last lap, as heard on 7.
14: And he has daylight now, into the home straight and away, and 50 metres to go, and it is yet another Australian gold here in what has been an astonishing 23rd Commonwealth Games for the Aussies in track and field.
11: Earlier, Australia clean swept the podium in the men's individual pursuit at the Velodrome. And in AFL, Fremantle has continued its record-breaking season, posting their 18th win of the year against the Western Bulldogs. The victory all but securing a minor premiership for the Dockers. That's the latest from the Capital Radio newsroom.
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0: Transport for New South Wales would like to advise Kosciuszko Road is open to Perisher. Guthuck Road, chains are required from Guthuck Power Station to the village. Alpine Way Road is open to Thredbo. Beyond Thredbo, caution, icy stretches from the Cascades to Siberia. The Snow Mountains Highway Road open, the Link Road, Selwyn Snow Resort Road open, Elliot Way, Tumarumba to Selwyn Road open, and Kumina Brown Mountain, caution, icy stretches from Nimitabel to the top of Brown Mountain.
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0: Snow, FM, weather. Frosty conditions this morning, expecting a nice sunny day throughout though. Similar conditions for tomorrow, Monday morning frost, shower 2 expected with snow possible above 1200 metres, and Tuesday frosty morning with possible shower. Jindabyne reached your top today of 12 after night's low of minus 2. Coomba reached your top today of 14, the night's low of minus 5 tonight, and Canberra dropping to minus 2 tonight, a top of 15 today.
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0: you happened. Ariana Grande, Twilight Zone, here on Snow FM 97.7, who just released her 8th studio album just yesterday called Petal. And haven't heard it so far, but the little bits I have heard so far saying good. Maxi Music Weekend continues, though. Just after you enter our reports, we've got this guy who'll be here in a bit over a month and a half's time for his The Last Dance World Tour. What you say? And he's playing next. It's Jason Derulo with What You Say.
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0: Transport for New South Wales would like to advise Kosciuszko Road is open to Perisher. Guthuck Road, chains are required from Guthuck Power Station to the village. Alpine Way Road is open to Thredbo. Beyond Thredbo, caution, icy stretches from the Cascades to Siberia. The Snow Mountains Highway Road open, the Link Road Selwyn Snow Resort Road open, Elliot Way Tumarumba to Selwyn Road open, and Kuina Brown Mountain, caution, icy stretches from Nimitabo to the top of Brown Mountain.
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0: G-Flu bet on fire, but Aussie stuff for your Saturday morning here on Snow FM. If you're heading to the mountain today, about to take a look at that snow report as well as the latest in your road reports and the weather. We've got some Coldplay on the way. Before that, this one, the lead single from her album that's just hit number one on the Billboard Top 200. It's Grace Abrams up next, Hit the Wall.
1: 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Jack has thoughts. 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
12: This is Budgie Baker. More snow making last night, just topping up the cover. We're going to see the sunshine again today, and there's going to be a stack of lifts to move you around. Looks like just a great day to be out skiing and boarding. So a big night again for the snowmakers. New Chum will be the go for the skiers and boarders today. Plus, Wes's wonderful carpet for the first timers, with the tobogganers jumping on that red energy toboggan park. And some great news, Township, a triple chair will open today, and that's opening up a lot more terrain. Charlotte Pass, top to bottom and side to side, and that side is getting a little bit wider. It's your call where you want to ski and board today. Guthrie's double chair, Cozzy triple chair, getting skiers and boarders to some lovely snow. Pulpa T-Bar, Basin Pommice spinning as well, first timers jumping on the Cozzy carpet for their fun. Perisher, lifts open across all four resort areas, all the way from Mount P. You've got Centre Valley, Front Valley, Pretty Valley as well. All lifts should get open in Blue Cow. There'll be some in Smigs, and there are a few lifts in Gutherga today as well. Redboat, Basin and Carroll's good to go. Cruiser is opening up Merritts, and that's been looking great. Gunbarrel on and Anton's, get you some nice runs. Also get you down High Noon. Crack and Back Chair for the Super Trail, top to bottom. Friday Flat for the first timers and all those kids. 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
3: From the Capital Radio Newsroom, good morning. I'm James Wybrow. Authorities are urging Australians to continue reporting dead birds as they attempt to manage the H5 bird flu outbreak. Another 19 confirmed detections brings Australia's total to 52, with the virus spreading locally in South Australia. Agriculture Minister Julie Collins has thanked everyone who has helped the efforts thus far.
7: If you see a sick or a dead bird or other animals, please do not touch them. Please avoid, contact and record what you see and make a report through birdflu.gov.au, where Australians can continue to receive up-to-date information on the bird flu in Australia.
3: In other news, a leading advocacy group believes parents deserve an answer as to why convictions were not taken into account when passing working with children checks. Attorney Generals yesterday agreed on a nationally consistent assessment process. It will see anyone convicted of serious criminal offences banned from engaging in child-related work. Childcare Choice co-founder Madeline Simon says she's shocked these rules weren't already in place.
13: We're very concerned about what might have slipped through before they've introduced these new reforms. So there's a whole list of very dangerous crimes that are on that list of people who are now going to be banned from holding working with children checks. And we want to know what's already happened and who slipped through this loophole previously.
3: Overseas, Spanish authorities have confirmed at least 19 people have died as a rush of migrants crossed the Moroccan border. About 50,000 people entered the territory of Ceuta by land and by sea. At least 48,000 have now returned to Morocco. Meanwhile, US President Donald Trump says he has an understanding with Israel to implement a peace deal in Gaza. The deal would require Hamas to disarm and Israel to withdraw its troops. Neither party has yet agreed to act without the other moving first. And the Commonwealth's decision to cut the private health insurance rebate for over 65s has raised concerns it could push more patients onto already overwhelmed public hospital systems. The New South Wales, Queensland and Tasmanian governments are all warning facilities will not be able to cope if the policy leads to people dropping their private cover. Australia's stunning Commonwealth Games in the Athletic Stadium has continued with gold in the men's 10,000-metre racewalk. 19-year-old Isaac Beecroft was neck and neck with Kenya's Stephen Kiu for the majority of the race, but pulled away on the last lap, as heard on 7.
14: And he has daylight now into the home straight and away, and 50 metres to go. And it is yet another Australian gold here in what has been an astonishing 23rd Commonwealth Games for the Aussies in track and field.
3: Earlier, Australia clean swept the podium in the men's individual pursuit at the Velodrome. And in AFL, Fremantle has continued its record-breaking season, posting their 18th win of the year against the Western Bulldogs. The victory all but securing the minor premiership for the Dockers. That's the latest from the Capital Radio Newsroom.
1: 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Snow FM, winter road conditions.
0: Transport for New South Wales would like to advise Kosciuszko Road is open to Perisher. Guthuck Road, chains are required from Guthuck Power Station to the village. Alpine Way Road is open to Thredbo. Beyond Thredbo, caution, icy stretches from the Cascades to Siberia. The Snow Mountains Highway Road open. The Link Road, Selwyn Snow Resort Road open. Elliot Way, Tumarumba to Selwyn Road open. And Kuna Brown Mountain, caution, icy stretches from Nimitavel to the top of Brown Mountain.
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2: Snow FM weather.
0: Frosty conditions this morning, expecting a nice sunny day throughout though. Similar conditions for tomorrow, Monday morning frost, shower 2 expected with snow possible above 1200 metres, and Tuesday frosty morning with possible shower. Jindabyne reaching your top today of 12 after night's low of minus 2. Coomba reaching your top today of 14, the night's low of minus 5 tonight, and Canberra dropping to minus 2 tonight, a top of 15 today.
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0: 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Thanks for keeping it here on Snow FM. And sometimes taking a risk pays off, especially for this next artist.
1: It was a sound that I had never done before. A musical risk for me that I'm very glad that I took. Obviously, things ended up well.
0: So well that it was the most streamed song of 2024. Definitely paid off. Billie Eilish with Birds of a Feather.

0: 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Caution, ice touches from Nimitavelle to the top of Brown Mountain.
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0: Great throwback from the early 2000s. Timbaland, Keri Hilson with Pussycat Dolls, The Way I Are here on Snow FM. Thanks for having it here. Just after 8, going to have that road report as well as your news and your weather. And the Snowy's best music continues, but a Lady Gaga, Poker Face. It's coming up next.
1: 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The challenge? Can Beck and Jack figure out which year? Or will they be completely stuck in the wrong decade?
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6: This is Budgie Baker. More snow making last night, just topping up the cover. We're going to see the sunshine again today, and there's going to be a stack of lifts to move you around. Looks like just a great day to be out skiing and boarding. So, a big night again for the snowmakers. New Chum will be the go for the skiers and boarders today. Plus, Wes's wonderful carpet for the first timers, with the tobogganers jumping on that Red Energy Toboggan Park. And some great news, Township, a triple chair will open today, and that's opening up a lot more terrain. Charlotte Pass, top to bottom and side to side, and that side is getting a little bit wider. It's your call where you want to ski and board today. Guthrie's double chair, Cozzy triple chair, getting skiers and boarders to some lovely snow. Pulpit Tea Bar, Basin Pommer spinning as well. First timers jumping on the Cozzy carpet for their fun. Perisher, lifts open across all four resort areas, all the way from Mount P. You've got Centre Valley, Front Valley, Pretty Valley as well. All lifts should get open in Blue Cow. There'll be some in Smigs, and there are a few lifts in Agathaga today as well. Redboat, Basin and Carroll's good to go. Cruiser is opening up Merritts, and that's been looking great. Gunbarrel on and Anton's, get you some nice runs. Also get you down High Noon. Crack and Back chair for the Super Trail, top to bottom. Friday flat for the first timers and all those kids. Get the sunscreen on, get the skis and boards ready, and just have a great day on the snow.
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7: From the Capital Radio Newsroom, good morning. I'm James Wybrow. Authorities are urging Australians to continue reporting dead birds as they attempt to manage the H5 bird flu outbreak. Another 19 confirmed detections brings Australia's total to 52, with the virus spreading locally in South Australia. Agriculture Minister Julie Collins has thanked everyone who has helped the efforts thus far.
8: If you see a sick or a dead bird or other animals, please do not touch them. Please avoid, contact and record what you see and make a report through birdflu.gov.au, where Australians can continue to receive up-to-date information on the bird flu in Australia.
7: In other news, a leading advocacy group believes parents deserve an answer as to why convictions were not taken into account when passing Working with Children checks. Attorney Generals yesterday agreed on a nationally consistent assessment process. It will see anyone convicted of serious criminal offences banned from engaging in child-related work. Childcare Choice co-founder Madeline Simon says she's shocked these rules weren't already in place.
9: We're very concerned about what might have slipped through before they've introduced these new reforms. So there's a whole list of very dangerous crimes that are on that list of people who are now going to be banned from holding Working with Children checks. And we want to know what's already happened and who slipped through this loophole previously.
7: Overseas, Spanish authorities have confirmed at least 19 people have died as a rush of migrants crossed the Moroccan border. About 50,000 people entered the territory of Ceuta by land and by sea. At least 48,000 have now returned to Morocco. Meanwhile, US President Donald Trump says he has an understanding with Israel to implement a peace deal in Gaza. The deal would require Hamas to disarm and Israel to withdraw its troops. Neither party has yet agreed to act without the other moving first. And the Commonwealth's decision to cut the private health insurance rebate for over 65s has raised concerns it could push more patients onto already overwhelmed public hospital systems. The New South Wales, Queensland and Tasmanian governments are all warning facilities will not be able to cope if the policy leads to people dropping their private cover. Australia's stunning Commonwealth Games in the Athletic Stadium has continued with gold in the men's 10,000 metre race walk. 19-year-old Isaac Beecroft was neck and neck with Kenya's Stephen Kiu for the majority of the race, but pulled away on the last lap, as heard on 7.
10: And he has daylight now, into the home straight and away, and 50 metres to go, and it is yet another Australian gold here in what has been an astonishing 23rd Commonwealth Games for the Aussies in track and field.
7: Earlier, Australia clean swept the podium in the men's individual pursuit at the Velodrome. And in AFL, Fremantle has continued its record-breaking season, posting their 18th win of the year against the Western Bulldogs. The victory all but securing the minor premiership for the Dockers. That's the latest from the Capital Radio newsroom.
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0: Transport for New South Wales would like to advise Kosciuszko Road is open to Perisher. Guthuck Road, chains are required from Guthuck Power Station to the village. Alpine Way Road is open to Thredbo. Beyond Thredbo, caution, icy stretches from the Cascades to Siberia. The Snow Mountains Highway Road open. The Link Road, Selwyn Snow Resort Road open. Elliot Way, Tumarumba to Selwyn Road open. And Coomina Brown Mountain, caution, icy stretches from Nimitabelle to the top of Brown Mountain.
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0: Snow FM weather. Frosty conditions this morning, expecting a nice sunny day throughout though. Similar conditions for tomorrow, Monday morning frost, shower 2 expected with snow possible above 1200 metres, and Tuesday frosty morning with possible shower. Jindabyne reached your top today of 12 after night's low of minus 2. Coomera reached your top today of 14 with a night's low of minus 5 tonight, and Canberra dropping to minus 2 tonight, a top of 15 today.
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0: Delta Goodrum, the latest from her hologram here on Snow FM. For all the latest updates, make sure you're following us up on socials and Instagram and Facebook at Snow FM for any behind the scenes, what's happening on air, any giveaways, especially with Love and Local Shop the Snowy. Yeah, and after you intro report, these guys, Jonas Brothers, up next with Only Human.
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0: Transport for New South Wales would like to advise Kosciuszko Road is open to Perisher. Guthuck Road chains are required from Guthuck Power Station to the village. Alpine Way Road is open to Thredbo. Beyond Thredbo, caution, icy stretches from the Cascades to Siberia. The Snow Mountains Highway Road open, the Link Road Selwyn Snow Resort Road open, Elliot Way Tumrumba to Selwyn Road open, and Kuna Brown Mountain caution, icy stretches from Nimitabo to the top of Brown Mountain.
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0: 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Hey, in a few moments, we're about to take a look at that snow report thanks to Budgie Baker. Then we're going to have the latest in new sport as well as your road reports around 8.30. And the story's best music continues. Calvin Harris and Rihanna with this hit. This is What You Came For.
1: 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It's the Charlotte Pass Snow Resort $2 Tuesday. Totally snowbound with no cars, no queues and no crowds. 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
9: This is Budgie Baker. More snow making last night, just topping up the cover. We're going to see the sunshine again today, and there's going to be a stack of lifts to move you around. Looks like just a great day to be out skiing and boarding. So a big night again for the snowmakers. New Chum will be the go for the skiers and boarders today. Plus, Wes's wonderful carpet for the first timers, with the tobogganers jumping on that red energy toboggan park. And some great news. Township, a triple chair will open today, and that's opening up a lot more terrain. Charlotte Pass, top to bottom and side to side, and that side is getting a little bit wider. It's your call where you want to ski and board today. Guthrie's double chair, Cozzy triple chair, getting skiers and boarders to some lovely snow. Pulpit Tea Bar, Basin Promise spinning as well. First timers jumping on the Cozzy carpet for their fun. Perisher, lifts open across all four resort areas, all the way from Mount P. You've got Centre Valley, Front Valley, Pretty Valley as well. All lifts should get open in Blue Cow. There'll be some in Smigs, and there are a few lifts in Gattaca today as well. Threadboat, Basin and Carroll's good to go. Cruiser is opening up Merritts, and that's been looking great. Gunbarrel and Anton's, get you some nice runs. Also get you down High Noon. Crack and Back chair for the Super Trail, top to bottom. Friday Flat for the first time as an always kid. Get the sunscreen on, get the skis and boards ready, and just have a great day on the snow.
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10: From the Capital Radio Newsroom, good morning. I'm James Wybrow. Authorities are urging Australians to continue reporting dead birds as they attempt to manage the H5 bird flu outbreak. Another 19 confirmed detections brings Australia's total to 52, with the virus spreading locally in South Australia. Agriculture Minister Julie Collins has thanked everyone who has helped the efforts thus far.
11: If you see a sick or a dead bird or other animals, please do not touch them. Please avoid contact and record what you see and make a report through birdflu.gov.au, where Australians can continue to receive up-to-date information on the bird flu in Australia.
10: In other news, a leading advocacy group believes parents deserve an answer as to why convictions were not taken into account when passing Working with Children checks. Attorney Generals yesterday agreed on a nationally consistent assessment process. It will see anyone convicted of serious criminal offences banned from engaging in child-related work. Childcare Choice co-founder Madeline Simon says she's shocked these rules weren't already in place.
12: We're very concerned about what might have slipped through before they've introduced these new reforms. So there's a whole list of very dangerous crimes that are on that list of people who are now going to be banned from holding Working with Children checks. And we want to know what's already happened and who slipped through this loophole previously.
10: Overseas, Spanish authorities have confirmed at least 19 people have died as a rush of migrants crossed the Moroccan border. About 50,000 people entered the territory of Ceuta by land and by sea. At least 48,000 have now returned to Morocco. Meanwhile, US President Donald Trump says he has an understanding with Israel to implement a peace deal in Gaza. The deal would require Hamas to disarm and Israel to withdraw its troops. Neither party has yet agreed to act without the other moving first. And the Commonwealth's decision to cut the private health insurance rebate for over 65s has raised concerns it could push more patients onto already overwhelmed public hospital systems. The New South Wales, Queensland and Tasmanian governments are all warning facilities will not be able to cope if the policy leads to people dropping their private cover. Australia's stunning Commonwealth Games in the Athletic Stadium has continued with gold in the men's 10,000 metre race walk. 19-year-old Isaac Beecroft was neck and neck with Kenya's Stephen Kiu for the majority of the race, but pulled away on the last lap, as heard on 7.
13: And he has daylight now, into the home straight and away, and 50 metres to go, and it is yet another Australian gold here in what has been an astonishing 23rd Commonwealth Games for the Aussies in track and field.
10: Earlier, Australia clean swept the podium in the men's individual pursuit at the Velodrome. And in AFL, Fremantle has continued its record-breaking season, posting their 18th win of the year against the Western Bulldogs. The victory all but securing the minor premiership for the Dockers. That's the latest from the Capital Radio Newsroom.
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0: Transport for New South Wales would like to advise Kosciuszko Road is open to Perisher. Guthuck Road, chains are required from Guthuck Power Station to the village. Alpine Way Road is open to Thredbo. Beyond Thredbo, caution, icy stretch from the Cascades to Siberia. The Snow Mountains Highway Road open. The Link Road, Selwyn Snow Resort Road open. Elliot Way, Tumarumba to Selwyn Road open. And Coomina Brown Mountain, caution, icy stretches from Nimitabel to the top of Brown Mountain.
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0: Frosty conditions this morning, expecting a nice sunny day throughout though. Similar conditions for tomorrow, Monday morning frost, shower 2 expected with snow possible above 1200 metres, and Tuesday frosty morning with possible shower. Jindabyne reached your top today of 12 after a night's low of minus 2. Coomera reached your top today of 14 with a night's low of minus 5 tonight, and Canberra dropping to minus 2 tonight, a top of 15 today.
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0: Tate McRae, She's All I Want to Be here on Snow FM, home of the Snow FM Breakfast Show, where every day we have your Beck's Weird Wisdom, a place where you'll learn maybe some random facts that maybe you might bring up in that conversation during the week. Well, if you missed yesterday's one, you can listen in Monday morning. Beck and Jack will be back out from 6 to wake you up, get you ready for the week. Till then, we're going to keep the energy going. We've got Miley Cyrus with We Can't Stop on the way.
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0: Transport for New South Wales would like to advise Kosciuszko Road is open to Perisher. Guthuck Road, chains are required from Guthuck Power Station to the village. Alpine Way Road is open to Thredbo. Beyond Thredbo, caution, icy stretches from the Cascades to Siberia. The Snow Mountains Highway Road open, the Link Road, Selwyn Snow Resort Road open, Elliott Way, Tumarumba to Selwyn Road open, and Kumina Brown Mountain, caution, icy stretches from Nimitabelle to the top of Brown Mountain.
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0: 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Hey, lovely conditions in the snowies here today. Speaking of, about to take a look at that just after 9 o'clock with your news. But before 9, if you're heading up the slopes today as well, about to take a look at that snow report to stay safe out there on the roads. And this guy, Ben Spoon's on the way.
1: 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The challenge? Can Beck and Jack figure out which year? Or will they be completely stuck in the wrong decade?
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8: This is Budgie Baker. Well, snowmaking last night, sunshine all day, stack of lifts to move you around. 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Selwyn, big night again for the snowmakers. Township Triple Chair is now open. New Chum will also be the go for skiers and boarders today. Wes's wonderful carpet for those first timers, and the tobogganers on the Red Energy Toboggan Park. Charlotte Pass, top to bottom, looking sweet. Guthrie's Double Chair, Cozzy Triple Chair, getting the skiers and boarders to some lovely groom snow. Check out the views of the main range while you're up there. Pulpit Tea Bar, Base and Pommer spinning as well, and the first timers on the Cozzy Carpet Perisher. Lifts open across all four resort areas, Mount Pea, Centre Valley, Pretty Valley, Front Valley as well. All lifts in Blue Cow, quite a lot in Smiggins, and there are a few lifts in Guthaga today as well. Threadbow, Basin and Carroll's looking pretty good. Cruiser opening up Merritts, Gun Barrel and Anton's will get you to some nice runs. That includes High Noon, Crack and Back Chair, top to bottom on the Super Trail, and Friday Flat, great for the kids. Sunscreen on, it's going to be a great day.
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9: From the Capital Radio Newsroom, good morning. I'm James Wybrow. Palestinians in Gaza are expressing skepticism over whether Donald Trump's peace deal with Hamas will bring an end to the conflict. While Hamas has agreed to hand over its weapons to a local governing committee, there are fears Israel won't honour its pledge to withdraw troops and cease airstrikes. Members of the Israeli cabinet have also publicly criticised the agreement. But US Secretary of State Marco Rubio argues President Trump's deal has brought the region closer to peace than ever.
10: This disarmament deal that you brought about with Steve and Jared's work on Hamas is another big step as well. It's something a lot of people thought would never happen. It needs to happen, but the fact they've even agreed to it is a real achievable.
9: Closer to home, the new Victorian Premier is believed to be on the verge of excluding small businesses from the government's controversial work-from-home laws. Brittany Coles has the story.
11: Premier Ben Carroll, he's just in the job for 1 week, and we know that perhaps he will make changes to the proposed work-from-home laws, which, if they become law in September, that will mean that workers have the right to work from home for 2 days a week. Now, small businesses say this will hurt them, not only because of compliance costs, they also will have legal liability if someone was to, say, hurt themselves at work, as well as costs for office gear and things like that that you need at home.
9: In other news, a common sleep disorder often associated with loud snoring or gasping has been linked to greater dementia risks. A Monash University study has found middle-aged adults with obstructive sleep apnea are at greater risk of experiencing significant cognitive decline later in life. PhD candidate Gabrielle Abdel-Messar says managing these symptoms earlier could support long-term brain health.
12: Anyone experiencing symptoms like loud snoring, pauses in breathing, gasping during sleep or excessive daytime sleepiness should speak to their GP. Many people don't realise that they have sleep apnea because the symptoms occur while they're asleep.
9: And the federal government is in negotiations with the White House to secure access to top-tier American AI models. Under a proposed deal, Australian infrastructure like banks and telecommunication firms would gain privileged access to advanced software to bolster cyber defence. Australia's gold medal tally at the Commonwealth Games has risen to 54 after day 8. The green and gold dominating in the track and field, while in the boxing ring, two-time Aussie champion Emma Sue Greentree progressed into tonight's gold medal match, knocking out English opponent Mary-Kate Smith.
13: A split decision. The winner in the red corner, Emma Sue Greentree.
14: That's it, through to the gold medal bout.
9: Audio thanks to Seven. There was also heartbreak in the pole vault with Olympic champion Nina Kennedy settling for silver after failing to clear 4.7 metres. That's the latest news update from the Capital Radio Newsroom. I'm James Wybrow.
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0: Transport for New South Wales would like to advise Kosciuszko Road is open to Perisher. Guthuck Road, trains are required from Guthuck Power Station to the village. Alpine Way Road is open to Thredbo. Beyond Thredbo, caution, ice stretch from the Cascades to Siberia. The Snow Mountains Highway Road open, the Link Road Selwyn Snow Resort Road open, Elliot Way Tumarumba to Selwyn Road open, and Kuna Brown Mountain caution, ice stretches from Nimitavelle to the top of Brown Mountain.
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2: Snow FM weather.
0: Frosty conditions this morning, expecting a nice sunny day throughout though. Similar conditions for tomorrow, Monday morning frost, shower 2 expected with snow possible above 1200 metres, and Tuesday frosty morning with possible shower. Jindabyne reaching your top today of 12 after night's low of minus 2. Coomera reaching your top today of 14, the night's low of minus 5 tonight, and Canberra dropping to minus 2 tonight, a top of 15 today.
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0: Checking the Snow FM Snow Watch, the Weather Bureau advises there's a less than 5% chance of snow till 6 p.m.
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0: 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Thanks for keeping it here on Snow FM 97.7. On the way, we have an artist who auditioned for a very famous show, The X Factor, you might know. And, well, let's just say it ended up in a very good result for him.
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0: Bob Hooper's go-to karaoke song, The Killers, with Mr. Brightside. It's a Saturday morning here on Snow FM. On the way, we have got someone who's living it up in Euro summer, enjoying the sunshine. That's her coming up with some Snoop Dogg. But just after you interrupt reports, we're going to put on some Niall Horan for you. This one up next.
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0: Transport for New South Wales would like to advise Kosciuszko Road is open to Perisher. However, turnaround is in place. Perisher parking is full, though traffic on Kosciuszko Road will be turned beyond Gaydon Hatchery. Guthaka Road, chains are required from Guthaka Power Station to the village. Alpine Way Road is open to Thredbo. Beyond Thredbo, caution, icy stretches from the Cascades to the Wattles. Snow Mountains Highway Road open. The Link Road, Selwyn Snow Resort Road open. Ellieway, Tumbawamba 2, Selwyn Road open. And Kamindabrown Mountain Road is open. Keep it here for the latest winter road updates.
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0: 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Hey, whether you're heading up to the Chindi Markets at 10 or maybe having a little coffee or ticking off a few things off that shopping list, getting that over and done with. Hope you enjoy your Saturday morning so far. I'm going to keep the Snowy's best music going. We've got Ray as well as Justin Bieber on the way. But up next is Seal with Elastic Cart.
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1: 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Thanks for keeping me here on Snow FM. We're about to take a look at that snow report from Budgie Baker. Then after 10, the latest in your news and your weather. I'm in love with your body. 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
2: 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Building Snowy 2.0, Australia's biggest battery right here in the Snowy Mountains.
13: This is Budgie Baker. Well, snowmaking last night, sunshine all day, stack of lifts to move you around. There's going to be a great day out skiing and boarding. Selwyn, big night again for the snowmakers. Township Triple Chair is now open. 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Guthrie's Double Chair, Cozzie Triple Chair, getting the skiers and boarders to some lovely groom snow. Check out the views of the main range while you're up there. Pulpit Tea Bar, Base and Pommer spinning as well, and the first timers on the Cozzie Carpet. Perisher, lifts open across all four resort areas, Mount Pea, Centre Valley, Pretty Valley, Front Valley as well, all lifts in Blue Cow, quite a lot in Smiggins, and there are a few lifts in Guppiga today as well. Threadbow, Basin and Carroll's looking pretty good. Cruiser opening up Merritts, Gun Barrel and Anton's will get you to some nice runs. That includes High Noon, Crack and Back Chair, top to bottom on the Super Trail, and Friday Flat, great for the kids. Sunscreen on, it's going to be a great day.
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14: From the Capital Radio Newsroom, good morning. I'm James Wybrow.
0: Palestinians in Gaza are expressing skepticism over whether Donald Trump's peace deal with Hamas will bring an end to the conflict. While Hamas has agreed to hand over its weapons to a local governing committee, there are fears Israel won't honour its pledge to withdraw troops and cease airstrikes. Members of the Israeli cabinet have also publicly criticised the agreement. But US Secretary of State Marco Rubio argues President Trump's deal has brought the region closer to peace than ever.
14: This disarmament deal that you brought about with Steve and Jared's work on Hamas is another big step as well. It's something a lot of people thought would never happen. It needs to happen, but the fact they've even agreed to it is a real achievable.
0: Closer to home, the new Victorian Premier is believed to be on the verge of excluding small businesses from the government's controversial work-from-home laws. Brittany Coles has the story.
15: Premier Ben Carroll, he's just in the job for 1 week, and we know that perhaps he will make changes to the proposed work from home laws, which if they become law in September, that will mean that workers have the right to work from home for 2 days a week. Now, small businesses say this will hurt them, not only because of compliance costs, they also will have legal liability if someone was to, say, hurt themselves at work, as well as costs for office gear and things like that that you need at home.
0: In other news, a common sleep disorder often associated with loud snoring or gasping has been linked to greater dementia risks. A Monash University study has found middle-aged adults with obstructive sleep apnea are at greater risk of experiencing significant cognitive decline later in life. PhD candidate Gabrielle Abdel-Messar says managing these symptoms earlier could support long-term brain health.
16: Anyone experiencing symptoms like loud snoring, pauses in breathing, gasping during sleep or excessive daytime sleepiness should speak to their GP. Many people don't realise that they have sleep apnea because the symptoms occur while they're